0: Queensland will today stage another strike. Union members will protest outside local MPs' offices for 2.5 hours this afternoon over staffing pressures and support for vulnerable children. Together Union Assistant Secretary Dee Spink says some will be carrying mattresses in a symbolic move.
1: Those mattresses, they're really a symbol of the system being under crisis, but I also think they are a symbol of the dedication of child safety and youth justice workers, because they are the ones, when you can't find a placement until late in the evening, who are with those children and young people, making sure that they do have somewhere safe to go.
0: Up to 30,000 homes and businesses across multiple northern Sydney suburbs have woken without water this morning due to a break in a large water main. Sydney Water says the issue in Lane Cove is causing disruptions in Lane Cove, Wollstonecraft, Greenwich, Artarmon and North Sydney. Some properties have no water at all, while others have reduced water pressure. Glenn runs a business in the area. He says he's had issues with low water pressure for a couple of weeks prior to this morning's disruptions.
2: Saturday, the water was intermittent, so it was turning on and off. So I logged a call then. Got told someone would come out within 24 to 48 hours. 6 days later, I haven't seen anyone.
0: A police officer has died after a marked vehicle she was travelling in crashed into a tree in Sydney's inner west. Lee Harrison reports.
3: The police vehicle was travelling north along Gibbon Street in Redfern under lights and sirens to an incident when it crashed at about 1:30 this morning. Police say the female constable in the passenger seat died instantly. Paramedics treated a male constable at the scene, who police say was the driver of the vehicle. He was taken to Royal Prince Alfred Hospital in a stable condition. Police have established a crime scene and declared the crash a critical incident. Lee Harrison, AN News.
0: And twin brothers John and Fraser Murray have flown themselves from Western Australia to Melbourne to watch Fremantle play in tomorrow's AFL Grand Final. The pair left WA on Wednesday in the two-seater aeroplane. Fraser says the trip took a total of around 10 hours, but they made a few stops on the way.
4: With a stop at Forest on the east-west rail line, which is in the middle of nowhere, obviously, the Nullarbor, to get some fuel, and then down to Nullarbor Roadhouse for a burger, and over the cliffs for a look at the Great Australian Bight and into Port Pirie.
0: The Australian dollar is buying 70.1 US cents. This is AIR National News. In AFL news, Lachie Neale is free to play in tomorrow's AFL Grand Final. The Lions star successfully arguing his clean career record was enough to overturn his one-match ban for striking that was upheld by the tribunal earlier in the week. Speaking after the hearing, Neale says it's been a strange few days.
5: In pretty foreign territory, so wasn't really sure what to do with myself. Been trying to keep busy, and thankfully coming down here and training and everything and having the boys around me has been great.
0: Fremantle's Brennan Cox and Brisbane's Noah Answorth are the bad luck selection stories of this year's grand final. The Lions defender will be in emergency, having recovered from his ankle injury, while Dockers coach Justin Longmuir explained on Fox Footy why he's stuck with Oscar McDonald.
6: And we've gone for match fitness in a grand final. We think that's really important, and he's just had lack of continuity the back half of the season, and that's really what's paid the price.
0: Both teams go into the match unchanged from their respective preliminary finals. In rugby league, the Roosters are confident they can overturn a poor run of form when they face the Dolphins in tonight's preliminary final. Last fortnight's qualified defeat to Penrith made it 4 losses in a row for the Tricolours. Roosters hooker Reece Robson says they've embraced the opportunity to review their weak spots.
7: Yeah, finding our feet in that a little bit. It's sort of, obviously everyone has ups and downs in the season. That's rugby league, and that's where you get your best learnings. And I think that was good for us to sort of have those couple of losses.
0: The Dolphins are just one game away from a maiden grand finals appearance. Australian Independent Radio News.

0: to help your children or grandchildren with the purchase of a car, maybe even their first car, go to John Hughes. Why? Because John Hughes is a name you know you can trust. John Hughes, for honesty and fair dealing. Who else?
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Linda Ronstadt with a George Gershwin number, Someone to Watch Over Me. What a vocalist. She had a great gentle voice, one of the greatest, most gentle voices of all time. And accompanied there very in a very sensitive manner by the Nelson Riddle Orchestra. Now, some of you will be getting ready to go away on the long weekend, so let's have a quick look at the weather for the next 2 or 3 days. It's going to be partly cloudy today with a chance of a shower this afternoon and evening, and predicted maximum is 23 degrees. Currently, we've reached 15.5. Tomorrow, a shower or two again predicted with a temperature range of 11 to 19 degrees. And more rain on Sunday with a chance of a thunderstorm and a temperature range of 11 to 22 degrees. Now, if you're an AFL Dockers fan, you will know that there's a sea of purple through the streets of Melbourne right at this time. And if you're a Dockers supporter, maybe you might like to ring 9364 9888 and make a donation to Radiothon. And if you do it in the next 50 minutes before the end of the program, you'll be in the draw for a $50 seafood voucher. And there's some great comments by eminent people of the past about making donations, and I've looked up Winston Churchill, and he said, "We make a living by what we get, but we make a life by what we give." And we hope you give something to us at Capital 101.7 as we volunteer and present the music that you love. 9364 9888.

0: Well, that was Stevie Wonder with a song written as a tribute to Duke Ellington, hence the name. The title of the song was Sir Duke. Before that, we listened to Stephanie Trick at the piano with her interpretation of a Scott Joplin classic Tin Pan Alley composition, The Entertainer. Trick received her BA degree in music with honours from the University of Chicago in 2009.
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0: Now, if you like the music and the programs put to air by Capital 101.7, we're right in the middle of Radiothon, and we'd love to hear from you. Anybody who makes a donation between now and the close of our program, Capital Breakfast at 9 o'clock, is in the draw for a $50 seafood voucher. So if you'd like to ring that number, you'll be in that draw, a $50 seafood voucher, and you'll be helping Capital Radio continue to put nice musical programs to air that you enjoy. And remember what Mother Teresa said, it's not how much we give, but how much we love, we put into giving.

0: Ah, that was Stephanie Trick and husband Paolo with All of Me. Well, I've got David in front of me here. David Barton's the man who's out in the producer's area with his computer and taking telephone calls and with Marilyn. And he brings in information to me like there's no particular road problems out there in driver land this morning, which is a great relief. But he's also brought in the names of some people who are going into the draw for the $50 seafood voucher and have made a donation to Radiothon this morning by ringing 9364 9888. So what have you got for us, David?
1: Well, we'd like to thank the following people who have very kindly donated to our Radiothon. There's Jackie Shingleton from Subiaco. There's Pat McGregor from Mount Pleasant. Maureen Smith from Maddington. And Robert Willis from Caranup. Thank you all so much for your great donations. 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
0: Tell me, David, how do you feel when you get people ring up and being so generous?
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0: This quote will kill you, David. It's a quote from Mark Twain. It is, kindness is a language the deaf can hear and the blind can see. Thank you for donating.
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Something old, something new. The Fantastics there, a song to remind, I guess, married couples of their wedding day. And I'd just like to remind you that every life has a story, and we thank all of those people who listen to Capital Radio for being part of our story and donating during our Radiothon week. And you can do that by ringing 9364988. And we have a special opportunity for those people ringing in the next 23 minutes before the end of the show, a $50 C voucher for those who ring up before 9 o'clock, and you'll be in the draw. All you have to do is leave Marilyn and David your contact details, and we'll get right back to you. 9364988. Something slower now. With a nice, gentle clock-like beat, it's the syncopated clock.

0: two tunes in that group. Syncopated Clock from the Slovenia Symphony Orchestra, and it was part of their 2016 Christmas American Night Concert. And we just listened there to Through the Eyes of Love from Melissa Manchester, and that of course was the theme from the 1979 film Ice Castles, where the song actually mirrors the plot of Ice Castles, where a young talented figure skater suffers a tragic accident that blinds her. That was Through the Eyes of Love. And talking about Through the Eyes of Love, I've got Marilyn Barton with me, and we've had some love come over the telephone. Marilyn, what have we got?
1: Well, because we're getting close to the draw of the prize for today, we've had quite a few more people call in with donations. We've had Denise from Harrisdale, Marika from Victoria Park, and Errol from Morley, all with donations, which we really appreciate.
0: Well, they've obviously they're making you smile while you're on the phone.
1: Absolutely, it's been fantastic.
0: Yeah, I hope you guys. I'm sure you guys out there are giving some financial hugs, let's call it, to those people on the phone who ring 9364 9888, and we'll draw this little prize, the $50 C voucher. We'll draw that for that voucher around about 10 minutes time, I think, just before the end of the program. Is that okay with you?
1: That sounds absolutely brilliant. So if there's anyone else wanting to ring in with donations, we're all on the phones ready to take them in the next 10 minutes.
0: Thanks very much, Marilyn.
1: Okay, thanks.
0: Here's some hurry music.

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0: Well, that, of course, was Old Blue Eyes, Frank Sinatra, with That's Life. Well, we've been running a competition this morning from people who've rung in donating to Radiothon, and they're in the draw for a $50 voucher of seafood, and we have one more that's just going to be added to the draw, and we'll... Marilyn, who is it?
1: We have Joe, and he's from a town that I haven't heard of before, but it sounds something like Gabbadah, and it's up near Gilderton.
0: I think that's near Gabby.
1: Oh,
0: could be near Gabby.
1: Okay, there you go. So thanks, Joe, also for ringing in with your donation. That is wonderful.
0: I wonder if he knows the grants up in near Gabby. That would be really interesting to know, but it's also interesting to know that they're getting our signal way up there.
1: And that's what I was thinking too. It's brilliant. And now Joe has also gone into the draw, which we're about to do.
0: We're about to make. Now, David, roll up your sleeves and draw one out.
1: I will draw it out. He's got them all in a container, and I will draw it out because we've been team doing this morning. Okay, I have one. And it is, and I don't know, you didn't put a place on it. It's Maureen.
0: Maureen. Yeah. Well, Maureen.
1: But we haven't said where from.
0: Well, that's okay.
1: Sorry about that.
0: Well, we've got the main form, so we can get Maureen's surname and all her details.
1: Yes, and she's the only Maureen that's rung in this morning.
0: Oh, okay. Well, she can't miss.
2: She was the first caller in too.
1: Oh, yeah. Okay. There you go. So, Maureen, congratulations. Yeah. You have won the prize today.
0: Maureen, thanks for making us smile. We know you have our back, and as William Shakespeare said, I can no other answer make but thanks and thanks. And ever thanks. Let's move on with the music now with The Impossible Dream. And thank you to all those people who rang in to make a Radiothon donation and were in the seafood voucher draw. It's The Impossible Dream.

Well, that, of course, was The Impossible Dream from Harry Secombe. What a great voice. And we now know the suburb that our voucher winner lives in. It's Maureen of Maddington. Well, it's time for me to say my goodbyes. At 9 a.m, we have the National Air News, followed by Capital Mornings, presented by Tash Earnshaw. Always a great listen. Thanks for your company this morning. It's been a pleasure to stand in for Ian Hazelby. Have a great week. Thanks for all your support. John Furman saying bye for now, leaving you with a little of Swedish Rhapsody and, of course, our Paramount News theme. Bye for now.

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1: Hello there, I'm Sean Bindley. The federal government is understood to be weighing up new laws to force tech firms to be more transparent. A task force has been set up after a non-human OpenAI agent infiltrated Medicare and three other government websites. Labor was only informed about the incident last week, which occurred in June. Meanwhile, the Chinese President Xi Jinping has emphasised that both China and the US share a joint duty to manage AI safely. President Xi made the comment during a visit to the White House. Speaking through a translator, he stressed that as global leaders in technology, both powers must ensure the systems remain safely under human direction.
2: Both China and the United States are leading nations in artificial intelligence. We have both the capability and responsibility to develop and manage AI for good and ensure that the development of AI is always under human control.
1: Queensland's child safety and youth justice workers will stage a 2.5-hour strike today. Union members will protest outside local MPs' offices over staffing pressures and support for vulnerable children. Some will carry mattresses, highlighting children being housed in service centres when no safe placement is available. A critical incident has been declared following the death of a police officer in Inner Sydney. Dusty Fitzpatrick reports.
3: A police car was under lights and sirens when it crashed into a tree at Redfern, killing a female constable instantly. The male constable, who was behind the wheel of the vehicle, has been taken to hospital in a stable condition. The Police Association says it's a tragic day for all officers across New South Wales. The Premier and State Opposition Leader have offered their condolences to the officers' loved ones. Investigations into the crash are ongoing, with traffic delays around Regent and Gibbon Street in Redfern. Dusty Fitzpatrick, Sydney.
1: Police in South Australia are calling for witnesses to a fatal crash at Lewiston, north of the city last night. Senior Constable Daniel Isaacson says a Holden sedan collided with a tree just before 9 p.m.
4: The suspect is described as Caucasian, about 183 centimetres tall, aged in his mid-20s and wearing all black clothing. Southern District patrols responded and searched the area but weren't able to locate him, so investigations are ongoing.
1: The young man's death is the 83rd on South Australian roads this year. And crowds are building along the AFL Grand Final parade routes under blue skies in Melbourne this morning. Eddie Summerfield is there.
5: The literal calm before the storm. The Grand Final parade 90 minutes away. These Brisbane fans up early.
6: Just before 7 and we thought this started the parade, so we thought we would just stand here and lean on the post and wait.
5: The purple haze, the dominant colour around the MCG. Captains to be presented to fans around midday at Yarra Park after the parade. Sunshine at the moment. Tomorrow's Grand Final forecast to be the wettest since 2002. But these confident Dockers fans, unfazed.
7: We bought flights and accommodation in
1: This is Air National News. In AFL news, a Brisbane Premiership hero turned Docker says the Lions have the experience advantage going into their fourth consecutive grand final. Des Headland, who played in the 2002 Premiership with the Lions before being traded to Frio, says younger Docker players will need guidance from the more seasoned figures in their camp.
8: Joel Corey, assistant coach, played in the Geelong Super Team. He's been there, done that. Luke Jackson, Shea Bolton, Mason Cox. Just, you know, get around the boys that have been through that and, you know, dealt with it over a few times and, you know, get that settled.
1: Both sides will have their captains run at the MCG this afternoon ahead of tomorrow's game. And a spot in the NRL Grand Final is on the line for the Dolphins tonight. The Roosters, the last team standing in their way, with the sides to face off in front of a sold-out crowd at Lang Park. And Soccer Mania is taking over Townsville tonight, ahead of tonight's friendly match between Australia and Brazil. In cricket, South Africa have laid their first blow against Australia, winning the first match of their three-game one-day international series by 67 runs. The Proteas knocking up 297 before bowling out the visitors for 230 in less than 42 overs. In motor racing, Mercedes Formula One driver George Russell has topped the timesheets on day one of practice for the Azerbaijan Grand Prix. Oscar Piastri, eighth. And an all-British heavyweight showdown between Tyson Fury and Anthony Joshua has been locked in for December 11. Australian Independent Radio News.
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10: Well, good morning. Before I go any further, let's have a look at the weather. It's now 17 degrees and we're expecting to reach, would you believe, 23. There is the possibility of a shower developing, maybe this afternoon and evening. Tomorrow is Saturday, the 26th of September already. Minimum of 11, maximum of 19, cloudy and the medium chance of showers, most likely in the morning and afternoon. And then on Sunday, a minimum of 11 and a maximum of 22, partly cloudy again and a very high chance of showers, most likely in the afternoon. And that we could even have a thunderstorm in the morning. Ooh, right. And don't forget that UV index. I see that tomorrow it's going to be up to 8. My goodness, it's still only spring and the UV index is getting rather high, isn't it? So remember to put cream on your nose and a hat on your head and all that sort of thing. Well, good morning and a very great thank you to John Furman, who he always does a wonderful selection, most enjoyable to listen to, and he was assisted by Marilyn and David. I'm going to be assisted by Bruce, and Mick Gooch is in as well.
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10: 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Now, we have a phone number here, and Bruce and Mick are both going to take calls. The phone number is 93649888. And if you'd like to send a text message, that's 0491 866 22. And it's an exciting week in a way, because this is our radiothon week. We desperately need help to keep going. We need money.

Oh, well, it's just a reminder that today's program is all about money. We started off with Dick Powell and what he couldn't do with plenty of money and you. And that was followed by ABBA singing about money, money, money. Oh, yes, it's Radio Song Week. And this is the week when we say a big thank you to you, our listeners, because Radiothon is an opportunity to be a part of our community radio station and offer support and appreciation in a financial way. It seems awful to talk about finances, but I'm afraid it's a necessary evil. We do need it, don't we, to keep going. And enough of this talk. We're going to join Andre Rieu now and have a waltz. But this is the second waltz.

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was, I think she came from Queensland, Melinda Schneider, Shaking the Blues Away. And before that, we heard from Andre Rieu, the second waltz. And the time is just 21 minutes after 9 o'clock. And if you're wondering what we need the money for, well, the funds raised are used to pay for the annual running costs of our station, and you can imagine what they're like, and in savings towards big cost items and expenses that the radio stations incur, like new equipment and maintenance. And I must mention here that all the presenters here provide their own music wherever they get it from. In my case, I bring in a pile of vinyls and CDs. You ought to see what I've got at home. And Alan Watson said his wife's threatening to kick him out if he doesn't if he brings in any more records. So he's in trouble. We're all in trouble. Right. Having said all of that, let's listen to Chick Henderson and I Miss You in the Morning.

0: That was the lovely, sweet voice of Mary Martin there, I'll Walk Alone. And before that, we heard from Chick Anderson, I Miss You, in the morning. And the time is just 28 and a half minutes after 9 o'clock on this Radiothon morning here in Perth.
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Well, the lady that wants to have the dance was Ruby Murray. Anne Murray. And Mark Knopfler and Chet Atkins got together there with Yakety Yaks. That was a nice bright number, wasn't it? And now then, let's see. There's some absolutely fantastic prizes going in this radiothon of ours. Every day there's a gift basket given out, and those gift baskets, my word, I would almost cheat to try and win one of those. They are absolutely magnificent. And also there are gift vouchers from Direct Seafoods O'Connor. Bunnings store are giving out gift vouchers. These are just a few of them. I'll read. Bunnings store are giving out gift vouchers. These are just a few of them. I'll read a few each.

0: talking to each other, drinking coffee, when they should be talking on the phone. So give them a ring. It's Bruce, and it could be Mick answer the phone. The number 9364988, or maybe it not to send a message, 0491 86662. Now, we're in need of money, but there are, you remember those rich, expensive-looking manor houses in England? Well, they're having trouble there too, and they're trying to raise money to keep them going. Gosh, here's one of them now talking about how he's raising money.
1: Good evening, ladies and gentlemen of the Radio Audience. Here we are once again overseas, interviewing and seeing and watching all the famous sights of Europe. Last week we were in Italy, the week before we were in France, and this week we are in England, glorious England. We are now in the county of Berkshire at the famous Bedside Manor, one of the most stately ancestral homes in England. There is a crowd of people here, and we are fortunate enough to have the owner of the home, and here he is, Norman, the Earl of Prun.
2: How do you do?
1: How are you, sir?
2: Very pleased to meet you.
1: Thank you, Your Lordship. You have certainly a beautiful home here.
2: You like it?
1: Yes, yes. Nice.
2: Oh, it's lovely, isn't it?
1: It's a marvel. All these people, what are all these people doing here?
2: Yes, well, I tell you, where we have, where I think I scored over the other earls,
1: yes,
2: is that, you see, they have nothing to offer except their home as such, and a few old tin soup drama. Whereas I have got into the thing thoroughly, and I have other attractions. So, you see, when they come out, and they've seen the home, then we set about
1: going. Well, I see all the attractions, Your Lordship, but would you please tell the radio audience exactly, would you point out, what is that over there for the
2: time? That is a very interesting idea. That is a lot of money.
1: Oh?
2: I'd probably take more money with that than I do everything else we've got.
1: You mean you can't get money?
2: Guys or anything. Yes, I tell you what that is. On my frequent trips into the West End in time,
1: mm-hmm,
2: I noticed that you probably noticed yourself.
1: Yes,
2: a lot
1: yes.
2: of buildings being pulled down and put up, you know, I mean, construction
1: yes,
2: and demolition.
1: Yes.
2: Well, what I decided to do, I noticed that members of the public stopped, you see, and watched this going on.
1: Mm-hmm.
2: And I thought to myself, well, my goodness me, if they've got time to stop and watch, they've got time to pay. That's rather mercenary about these things.
1: But, and you charge these people admission?
2: Yes, indeed. You see, the idea is they can come in one day and watch these bricks being put up.
1: I see.
2: And then the following day they can come back, well, maybe 2 days later,
1: uh-huh,
2: in federation, and they can see them being, the same bricks, this all being put up and taken down again.
1: Oh,
2: and they pay a normal fee, you know, but half crown or something like that.
1: Oh.
2: And then stay all day and think, gee,
1: you grow your own produce?
2: Yes, I must tell you, everything that you're eating here, for example, that tea you had just
1: mm-hmm.
2: now, those cakes, they were all made from our own wheat. We
1: really?
2: Grow here. There's Brussels sprouts are our own.
1: Yes.
2: The cabbages are our own.
1: Yes.
2: Matter of fact, everything that you've actually eaten here is grown on my land, which is quite an achievement, I think, if you really think of it that way.
1: It's remarkable. Excuse me. A load of cabbages from Covent Garden, Your Lordship. Earl Norman, sir.
2: Man is a fool.
1: Oh, okay.
2: A fool. Where were we? I'm awfully sorry.
1: The apparel, all the relics and costumes that
2: I
1: have seen inside the building. Could you tell me
2: what they are? Yes, I can. As a matter of fact, I have a lot of things like that. I mean, I have some original suits of armor. One that was worn by the Black Prince. You know?
1: Really?
2: Yes, he wore that. And I think he died in it. I'm not sure, but anyway, he did wear it. And these things over here,
1: mm-hmm,
2: I think you saw this earlier,
1: these
2: were actually worn by Queen Elizabeth I.
1: Really?
2: Yes.
1: Where did she wear them?
2: I don't know exactly where she wore them. Probably, in court, I think, or on her, somewhere around. It's rather difficult to translate these things. I don't really know what they are.
1: Thank
2: but I do happen to know. And I took you into Downsby Value.
1: Oh, okay.
2: They are worth a considerable sum.
1: Thank you, Earl. And now, Earl, could you tell me about yourself? What is your full family name, sir?
2: Well, my family name is Prawn. The first Earl of Prawn came over with the Conqueror for the day, you know. And I decided to stay for a while. And we've been here ever since.
1: Remarkable. Excuse me, Norman. Sorry, but don't sign anything, Norman. I mean, you know, don't get carried away. I'm sorry, sir. Excuse me, but the Earl is rather at the fine. And I don't want him to get into, undesirable hands. His signature bandied about.
3: Who are you, sir?
1: I'm his agent. No one to talk about now, but see you later, Norman.
2: Yes.

0: affairs handled by such a man.
1: Yes, thank you.
0: I'm not a mindful money.
1: Well, Earl, is there anything else you'd like to say? This is going all over America, you know, and I'm sure America is very interested.
0: Well, may I plug my latest record?
1: As
0: a matter of fact, I've made a record. I've made a jolly good record, and I hope we'll become a bestseller in America. What?
1: Well, I'd like to wish you all the best luck with your record.
0: Thank you very much indeed.
1: Norman, Earl of Prague.
0: Prague, yes.
1: Thank you.
0: And here it is. I say doodle up a dong ding. Get a diving and a riding.
2: Jolly rocking weather.
0: I'm a gambling girl. Rock around the castle. A gambling girl. Dr. Hard and Dr. John.
2: Yeah.
0: I love to roll with my lover girl. They call me Earl Creole. Let's hear. 1 o'clock, 2 o'clock, 3 o'clock, 4 o'clock, time for a rock kick. I say, let's go. Let's jump like mad. Rock me, Peter. Oh, I've got the big beat bad. Oh, rock with the cannon. And roll with the peasant.
2: Oh, I
0: love to feel that beat in my country seat. Oh, rock, rock, rock, rock.
3: Well, that was the clever Peter Sellers there, giving, sympathising with the Earl of Prague, who was trying to raise money, just like we are today.
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1: We had a bit of an overflow there. That was my fault. Sorry about that. But you got the message, didn't you? Donations are gratefully appreciated. You could win a $1,000 credit card from Coles or Woolworths. Or you could buy all those little luxuries you couldn't normally afford. Anyway, it's 12 minutes before, nearly 11 minutes before the hour of 10 o'clock. So don't forget that number. It's 93649888. Let's listen to this from Rod McEwen.
2: There is not much fuzz on an apple, very little hair on a grape. It's only the lack of a beard on a peach that keeps it from being an ape. One more time around Piccadilly Circus, driver, follow that bus. It's a Shaw and the Law, and the rich folks work us

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But you did, yes. I bought my doggy a muzzle so he wouldn't bite the man with the mail. There was a postman dead on the walk. He killed him with his tail. Oh, one more time,

0: gave my son a pep talk about the birds and the bees. 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First he chased a chipmunk, then he chased a bird. Now he's married to a bumblebee.
1: That is absurd.
0: Oh, one more time around Kensington Palace. Driver, follow that bus. There's a place to grow an Amarilla callus. Everybody's rich but us. I went hunting tiger. I got a tiger's tail instead. When folks ask, where's your tiger's tail? What do I tell them, David?
2: 4 feet from his head.
0: Please, don't encourage him. I do not think that you will be sending Sashi and Littlefeather to accept your Oscar next year. For better readings in a Christian Science reading room. Oh! Thank you so much. Mutiny on the Bounty up here. Oh! One more time around Piccadilly Circus, driver.

0: Kensington Palace. Drive her front of that bus. There's a bliss to grow in an Omni Callus. Everybody's rich but us. Yes, everybody's rich but us. That's it.
1: Rod McEwen there when he was in Sydney, and he was entertaining at the Opera House. Everybody's rich but us. Oh dear. The time is just 7.5 minutes away from the news at 10. I've had some pledges rung in. Helen from North Beach. Thank you so much, Helen. That is so appreciated, and your name's going into the draw. You never know what you might win, Helen. Nor you, Louise. Louise and two people, Louise and Diane, and they are from Kensington. Thank you so much, both of you, for bringing in your pledge, and that is so, absolutely appreciated. And you too will go into the draw. I wish everybody could win a prize, but that's the luck of the game, isn't it? But you know, the real prize is Capital Radio, of course. So let's see what have we got next to all. Phyllis Diller, if you've got the money, honey, I've got the time.

0: an animal with long, funny ears. 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
1: His back is brawny, but his brain is weak. He's just plain stupid with a stubborn streak.
0: And by the way, if you hate...

Bing Crosby there. Of course you recognised him. He was Swinging on a Star, and before that we heard Phyllis Diller, If You've Got the Money, Honey, We've Got the Time. Well, we've still got about a minute to go before the news, and John Gill's sitting at his piano, tinkling away to take us there.

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1: Hello there, I'm Sean Bindley. The Prime Minister has addressed the United Nations General Assembly in New York. Anthony Albanese using his speech to make a direct pitch for Australia to secure a seat on the UN Security Council for a two-year term. He argues middle powers can play a crucial role in restoring a rules-based global order. Mr. Albanese says Australia wants to help drive solutions to global challenges.
2: As a member of the UN Security Council, Australia will safeguard the rules that protect us all by upholding international law, including the UN Charter and the sovereignty of all states.
1: 77 national delegations walked out of the UN General Assembly Hall on Thursday before Israeli Prime Minister Benjamin Netanyahu began his address. The second consecutive year, he's faced a mass protest at the annual gathering in New York. Palestinian Authority President Mahmoud Abbas earlier accused Israel of genocide in Gaza and the West Bank, delivering his speech by video link after he was denied a US entry visa for the second year running. At least 73,000 Palestinians have been killed by Israel in Gaza since October 2023, according to the Gaza Health Ministry. James Goodison at the United Nations says the Israeli Prime Minister used much of his address to justify Israel's military campaign against Iran, rather than focusing on Gaza.
3: He called them moral cowards and started this speech with the war in Iran, saying that they devastated Iran's nuclear ability, and doing so was the easiest decision he ever had to make. He also said that a lot of the delegates walking out in protest were hypocrites, because it was only through Israel's actions when it came to Iran that those countries were kept safe. He then talked about the atrocities of October the 7th and spoke about the horrors of that day. He dismissed criticism of settler violence, specifically by Britain and France.
1: The South Australian government's released modelling on the likely impact of cutting private health insurance rebates for over 65s. Many seniors are expected to ditch their cover due to rising costs and turn to the public health system instead. Health Minister Blair Boyer says that'll be disastrous for an already overstretched health system.
4: It shows we are looking at between 3,500 best case, closer to 10,700 worst case, additional bed days every single year.
1: The Police Association in New South Wales says everyone in the police family is affected when an officer dies. A female constable died when the car she was in slammed into a tree at Redfern. And Queensland police are cracking down on dangerous driving behaviours, including risky removal tactics. Kate Carlisle has more.
5: Indooroopilly Highway Patrol officers spotted a vehicle travelling along Young's Crossing Road in Joiner with its back door partially open, a fridge sticking out, and a man lying next to the appliance. The 46-year-old local was issued with two infringement notices, totalling around $1,600. The driver, a 40-year-old Joiner woman, was fined for running a red light. She was also educated on the importance of how to safely secure your loads. As part of Operations Moffat and Raise in the South Brisbane district earlier this month, almost 3,700 random breath tests were conducted. Officers detected 23 drink drivers, issued 97 traffic infringement notices, and laid 68 charges. Kate Carlisle, Brisbane.
1: This is Air National News. In AFL, Fremantle coach Justin Longmuir says there was consistency in the appeals board letting Lachie Neale play in the grand final. Brisbane successfully arguing the tribunal had made an error of law in not considering Neale's exceptional record of not being suspended throughout his career. Longmuir telling Fox Footy, consistency is key in any decision making.
6: Yeah, I understand the rationale behind it. With tribunal or concussion or even umpiring, I'm after consistency. So as long as we're consistent, which there is some consistency in this, and other players have got off with exemplary records, and so I understand that. It's probably taken a little bit longer than I would have thought.
1: Both sides go into tomorrow's game unchanged from last week's preliminary final wins. In rugby league, the Panthers are under fire for using tarpaulins to cover the fences at their training grounds. It's believed the club was trying to hide the fitness of injured star Nathan Cleary ahead of Sunday's preliminary final clash against Newcastle. Australia's cricketers will recover and turn their attention to Sunday's clash against South Africa after losing last night's opening one-day clash in Durban by 67 runs. Australian all-rounder Mitch Marsh says they have a lot to think about and work on ahead of their next game.
7: Unfortunately, we weren't able to execute for longer periods of time, but that's the way it goes. I think it's some good learnings. It's a great opportunity for us if we come up against that in game two to learn from this and get better and try and make it 1-1.
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8: And now we have a look at the weather. It's 19.5 now. We reached our lowest point at 1 minute past five this morning when it got down to 13.7. We're expecting to reach 23 today with the possibility of a shower developing a bit later on. Tomorrow, Saturday the 26th, we'll have a low of 11, a high of 19 with a shower or two, and of course it will be cloudy as well. And then on Sunday, the 27th, minimum of 11, maximum of 22, partly cloudy, and a very high chance of a shower or two. So there you have the weather. 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I'm Tess. My associates today are Bruce and Mick. They're out there to take your calls, and we are inviting you, begging you, pleading with you to make a donation, and you have a good chance of winning one of our fabulous prizes. Let me see, what have we got in the way of prizes? I've put it down now. Oh, here it is. Prizes. Frank Parker Upholstery, valued at $1,500. Wow. You could win a $300 voucher for dinner at Sunnius in Leederville. My word. 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Thank you for calling in, Joan. Joan, of course, is the mother of that brilliant pianist that we heard just before the news. So thank you so much, Joan. Nice to know you're listening. Right, enough of all this talk. Let's get back on with the program. And don't forget, donations are very gratefully received. We're going to hear from John Williamson.

Well, the lady's name was Banu Gibson. She came from America and she sang The Way You Look Tonight. And before that we heard John Williamson. He comes from Australia. And the lady with him was Sarah Storer. And they sang It's Raining on the Plains. And it's just 14 and a half minutes after 10 o'clock. I don't think it's raining here yet. Now then, the Para and Ability Dance WA is holding a bingo night next Friday, the 2nd of October, between 6 and 9 p.m. at the Manning Senior Citizens Centre, 3 Downey Drive. Tickets include 5 bingo games, a hot stew, soft drinks, tea, coffee, and a sweet treat. Funds raised will assist dancers with disability to represent Western Australia in the National Dance Sport Championships being held in Melbourne in December. For further information and tickets, please call Para and Ability Dance WA on 0451 760487. That's 0451 760487. Now then, what have I got here? You'll never know. With Dick Hames.

0: Well, I've had a gentleman burst into the studio here. He seems, he's brimming over with excitement. What is it, Greg? What is your trouble?
1: Am I on this microphone?
0: You're on all of them.
1: I'm on all of them.
0: I've switched everything on.
1: Good morning, Tess. Lovely to see you.
0: Nice to see you too, Greg.
1: On this very special Radiothon day.
0: It certainly is.
1: Yes, well, I've got some donations that have come in via the PayPal, via our website.
0: All right.
1: Barbara, I don't have a... I don't have a suburb, but I know she's a listener. She's out there somewhere.
0: She's
1: in one suburb or other, that's for sure.
0: Wherever you are, Barbara, thank you.
1: Thank you very much for your very generous donation, Barbara. And Graham, and I also don't know where he is either, but he's somewhere out there on the inter-Twitter listening. Oh. And then we have Natasha in Inglewood, and she's made a very generous donation.
0: Yeah.
1: And then we have Niels and Teresa. Thank you to both of you, a very generous donation. Mm-hmm. And Jacqueline, and she's out there. They're all generous. They're all generous, one after the other.
0: People are so kind.
1: And Margaret has donated very generously. Thank you, Margaret.
0: Gosh.
1: Carl, another one.
0: Golly.
1: Claire, very generous donation from Claire. And Philip, and he's in the suburb of Wilson.
0: Right.
1: Now, what that tells us about Philip, I don't know, but other than he's a generous man.
0: Yeah. Thank you, Phil.
1: Tajaj, and I don't know where they are, but that's where she is, or he is. And Michael and Sylvia in Kallaroo.
0: My goodness, Greg, that was marvellous. There were a lot there.
1: Yes.
0: And we really do thank everybody for your support and for your desire to help Radio... It's one of those microphones is facing the other microphone. I'll turn one off.
1: There you are. Can you hear me now?
0: Try the other one.
1: Can you hear me now?
0: Oh, you can hear me on both of them. So yes. There you are.
1: Jolly
0: right,
1: good.
0: That's better now, isn't it?
1: So people are donating by the phones and by the PayPal via our website.
0: I think
1: website.
0: That's marvellous. Thank you so much to Greg and to everybody. You sound good, Greg. You should be on this side of the
1: Oh, desk. You sound good too, Tess. You know,
0: yeah, but I've been doing it for a while.
1: As I say to everyone I meet, you've got a very good voice for radio.
0: You say that to everybody else, or do you mean me? Oh, thank you.
1: Well, you have.
0: Oh, thank you. Thank you very much. I'm glad I've got something.
1: I would never say to a stranger or acquaintance or friend, you know, you've got a terrible voice for radios.
0: No, normal people don't think like us.
1: No, they don't.
0: I'm really starting to wonder if I'm normal, you know.
1: No, it's not normal. This is radio, Tess.
0: I think I'll cross over to these two gentlemen. I think they're normal. They're a couple of song and dance men.

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1: Thank you, Jenny from Mosman Park. Jenny has made a donation. Most gratefully received, Jenny.
2: In us you see a couple of song and dance men. I'm the song,
3: I'm the dance.
2: For laughter, joy and happiness we're advanced.

0: I sang her to sleep with a sleep in the deep.
1: That always makes them collapse.
2: Has them in sections.
0: I saw her eyes closed, then she started to doze.
1: But she arose when I sounded tap.
0: Which goes to show what women will do when we're around.
2: And my voice hits the air.
1: And my feet hit the ground.
2: He's gone.
1: Just a moment, just a moment. What are you selling, old man?
0: I'm just loosening up.
1: Sounds like you're falling apart.
0: I could go on singing like this forever.
1: Oh, no, you're bound to improve.
0: Needlesville, Indiana, huh? My friend, you're rougher than Bob Hope.
1: Where do you think I got this material?
0: I recognized it. Say, tell me, kid, where did you learn that racket of yours, that dancing?
1: My father and mother were an Adagio team.
0: Oh, I see. And you're the throwback. I got that from Hope, too. At least he had it back. Do you teach dancing?
1: I only wrote the book.
0: Well, how would you teach a 300-pound girl to do the shimmy?
1: Well, I'd walk her fast.
0: Walk her fast.
1: Stop her short.
0: Stop her short.
1: And
0: everybody
1: duck.
0: Must remember to get the book.

0: That was the former model Twiggy. And she's a very good actress, and she's got a nice voice there, and she's in the money. Isn't that wonderful? And the time is just coming up towards 10:30 on Capital.
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0: 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That phone number, 9364988, and Bruce has just picked up the phone. Somebody's rung in, and there's also Mick out there somewhere. And if you'd like to send an SMS message, 0491 866 22. Right, this is Tommy Steele.

0: Well, of course, it wasn't Tommy Steele. That was the Sydney Bowman Orchestra. Sydney Bowman Orchestra with the music for the Maxina. Well, perhaps you danced around the kitchen. Here is Tommy Steele. He was running late, all in the cause of economy.
1: One day we're showing system, efficiency, system, efficiency.

0: Well, you heard Margaret Wyking there singing about It Might As Well Be Spring. Supposed to be spring, actually, at the moment. And before Margaret, we heard, what did we hear before that? Tommy Steele singing All in the Cause of Economy. It's just coming up towards 20 minutes before 11 o'clock, right here on Capital.
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0: Right, now I've had another donation. It comes from Vince, I think it is. And from, this must be mixed writing. I've got used to Bruce's. It looks like gendered up. And thank you so much, Vince. Your donation, you know, they say money can't buy your love, but you've shown your love for Capital with your donation, and thank you so very, very much. We really, really do appreciate all these. And of course, Vince, you'll go into the draw for, well, it could be the daily prize, or you could be one of these great ones like this one. What about, how would you like a night and breakfast at the Tradewinds Hotel in Fremantle? Or you might like the Esplanade Hotel with breakfast for one night only. Oh, too beautiful. Fremantle's got some beautiful things down there. When I was a kid, Fremantle was the pits, but now it is quite the place to be, isn't it? Right, this is, of course, Radiothon time. And our phone number here, 9364 9888. SMS messages 0491 866 22. Bruce and Mick are manning the phones today for me. And now we're going to hear from Carol Gibbons.

drain. I thought the girls would get wild and reckless, so I bought cultured pearls and a diamond necklace, a waist

if you donate to Capital, that won't be a waste of money, I can assure you. We heard there from Alan Sherman, A Waste of Money, and before that, Anne Lerner was singing with Carol Gibbons, The Moon Got in My Eyes. It's just gone 13 minutes before 11, and I've had another donation. This is from John of Como, John Woodhouse. Thank you so much, John. You know, a simple thank you really doesn't do justice to how deeply Capital Radiothon appreciates your support and all the support we're getting at the moment. It's absolutely wonderful. And I have to tell you, working for Capital has been the best thing that's ever happened to me. I'm sure that's why my life is going on. It's Capital. It's my life support. There you go. Well, we're going to join the Ink Spots now. Well, let's have a listen. And I hope I've got things right. I'm getting myself sorted out here.

0: You see, she looked in my hand and told me that my baby would always be true. And yet, in my heart I knew, dear, that somebody else was kissing you.
1: But I'll go there again, 'cause I want to believe the gypsy

Lovely selection from The Dancing Years came from Harry Fryer's orchestra, and from The Ink Spots we heard The Gypsy. I've had a couple more lovely calls. One's from Ron of Darlington. Thank you so much, Ron. And Vilma from Double View. Vilma says she used to dance to your music. Well, the best things, Vilma, happen when you're dancing.

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1: I'm Mark Dransfield. The federal government's looking at tougher laws for artificial intelligence following a major cybersecurity breach. More from federal politics reporter Nelson Scott.
2: An open AI bot managed to slice through security on four government websites, including Medicare. An investigation is now underway to assess vulnerabilities, tighten reporting rules, and decide what penalties OpenAI should face. Labor says it will alter criminal laws if it's found the tech giant cannot be charged over the breach. Prime Minister Anthony Albanese has told the United Nations it shows why the technology must be kept under human control.
3: To ensure that AI will work and deliver for people.
2: Opposition leader Angus Taylor says the government is out of its depth.
4: This is a Prime Minister who has admitted himself he's never used AI.
2: A deadline for the review has not been set, but Labor hopes it will get answers quickly. Nelson Scott, Canberra.
1: A critical incident's been declared after a police officer was killed in a crash in Sydney's inner suburbs. More from Sean Bindley.
5: The female constable died when the police vehicle she was a passenger in slammed into a tree at Redfern. The male constable, who was driving, has been taken to hospital in a stable condition. Shadow Corrections Minister Anthony Roberts says it's a devastating accident.
6: Deepest condolences, prayers and thoughts for the family, friends and colleagues of that constable who sadly lost her life in the service of the people of New South Wales.
1: Detectives are investigating the circumstances surrounding a fatal house fire in Melbourne. Firefighters found the body of a 51-year-old woman inside a burning property in Frankston yesterday evening. No one else was inside the property at the time. Queensland police have launched investigations into the sudden deaths of two people in separate incidents. More from Amy Drew.
7: A probe is underway to formally identify a body located inside an Ipswich home this morning following an overnight house fire. Emergency services were called to Bellbird Park around 5 yesterday afternoon, with a crime scene declared once the fire was extinguished. While in the Maranoa region, circumstances surrounding the sudden death of a man at Surat continue to be examined. The man was found with life-threatening injuries at an Ivan Street property yesterday afternoon and later died in hospital. Investigators have declared two crime scenes and are treating the death as suspicious. Amy Drew, Brisbane.
1: Overseas, and Benjamin Netanyahu has defended Israel's war against Iran and rejected Gaza genocide claims, telling mass walkouts at the United Nations they were moral cowards. In a defiant speech to world leaders in New York, the Israeli Prime Minister began by addressing the walkout.
8: Before I begin, just a quick announcement. If there are any other moral cowards who haven't yet left this hall, please do so now. Thank you very much.
1: The Palestinian president addressed the assembly by video, calling on the international community to act to protect the Palestinian people. Air Business News and ANZ is undertaking a major restructure of its technology teams, with plans to send some roles offshore. The bank's told its New Zealand-based staff it's slashing some of its 1,500 permanent IT roles. Checking the Aussie share market, the All Ords is trading down 55 points at 88.41. One Australian dollar is buying 70.11 US cents. This is Air National News. Fremantle and Brisbane players have been presented to tens of thousands of fans outside the MCG. Eddie Summerfield reports.
9: The purple haze of Fremantle, fans forking out to see their side in a grand final for the first time in 13 years.
10: We bought flights and accommodation in March.
9: The maroon of the Lions present for a fourth straight grand final.
11: We'll get it done on Saturday.
12: Got a fair bit of trust in these guys.
9: The Wiggles let off the parade, an air of confidence amongst the travelling Dockers.
13: Go Dockers! Dockers!
9: And it could be the last for Lions coach Chris Bacon, admitting his future past tomorrow is undecided.
14: Honestly, don't know right at this point in time whether I'll keep going or not.
9: Eddie Summerfield at the grand final parade.
1: NRL and the Roosters will learn if they made the right move playing star halfback Sam Walker in tonight's preliminary final against the Dolphins. The 24-year-old has been declared fit for action just 4 weeks after ankle surgery. League legend Brad Fittler has told Nine, training and recovery aside, Walker's real test will be on the field tonight.
11: Game circumstances, sidestepping, really acceleration. Now, these can only be done when under the pressure, people are actually tackling you uncomfortably, getting in amongst traffic. So they're the things that are going to be, makes them a little bit nervous.
1: And Australia's Oscar Piastri has managed eighth fastest in day one of practice for the Azerbaijan Grand Prix. Mercedes Formula One driver George Russell has topped the timesheets. Australian Independent Radio News.
15: Well, now let's have a look at the weather. And it's now 20.2 degrees, and we're expecting to reach 23, with the possibility of a shower developing later on. Tomorrow is Saturday, the 26th of September, a minimum of 11, a maximum of 19 with a shower or two. And then on Sunday, the 27th of September, minimum of 11, maximum of 22 and a shower or two. So there you have the weather coming up. 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And Bruce and Mick are here to take your calls. And you might like to send an SMS message, 0491 866 22. And I can see Greg lawyering out there. I'm wondering if he's got something he wants to bring in and say. Well, we'll have some music before we let him in. There, how about that? So don't forget to phone in and make your pledge for to note donation. You could win one of the fabulous prizes that are going. Of course, there's the fabulous box of tricks. Oh, it's absolutely glorious that we're giving away each day. And then there's all these other wonderful things like a dolphin cruise at Mandra. How would you like that? What, bad, eh? Well, let's get started with...

0: BBC show band there with the theme to the Oneiden line. Remember that? The Spartacus Ballet. Now, Greg is sitting here with some exciting information to give out. Give you a microphone. Turn one off.
1: Hi again, Tess. So, from the office, Rob in the office has handed me this piece of paper with the wonderful news of who won yesterday's basket.
0: Yes.
1: And it was David of Carramar.
0: Well, congratulations, David.
1: And, David, we will be in touch and we'll tell you how you can collect your prize here from the station. And it's a very generous prize, the basket.
0: Certainly.
1: Full of goodies.
0: I know. And it's not full of rubbish or anything. It's really, really good.
1: And it's been beautifully presented and wrapped by Ros Pascoe and with the... And her and Lol have been doing the Radiothon prizes for many a year.
0: Yeah.
1: And they've outdone themselves this year with the helicopter ride, I think.
0: Yes.
1: We'd all like to enter that, wouldn't we?
0: Yeah. Yeah. Gosh, it's a bit overwhelming in a way. Yeah, but I hope we do well out of it.
1: Yeah, I'm sure we will. Yeah. Anyway, thanks to David and congratulations and thank you again to all our pledges.
0: Yeah. Sometimes just saying thank you doesn't seem enough, does it?
1: But well, I could sing, perhaps.
0: Thank you. I don't know, you might have a beautiful voice for all I know.
1: Well, I've got a good voice for radio, but not for singing on the radio, I don't think. No.
0: Yes.
1: Anyway, we'll do that later, test down at the bar.
0: Will we? Oh, good,
1: Okay.
0: I'll drink to that.
1: See you later, Tess. Bye.
0: See you later, alligator. This is Shirley Bassey.
2: The minute you walked in the joint.

0: Well, were you clapping along with that? That was Dave Brubeck there with the Unsquare Dance. And we heard Pat O'Connor singing with Billy Butterfield's orchestra, Rumours Are Flying. That was a really big hit back in its day, which was, 81 years ago, 1945. So there you go. It's just 19 minutes after 11 o'clock on Capital Community Radio.
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0: Well, now, here's another pledge. Comes from Bob. Bob of Bedford. Thank you so much, Bob. Oh, a very generous donation, and we really, really do appreciate it. And it helps keep us going on the air, which is what we need. So, don't forget it, 9364-9888 is the number to ring. Messages on 0491-866-22. And I think a lot of people are using our email address, which is info@capitalcommunityradio, all one, no spaces, .com. Right, now then. You've all been extremely kind-hearted today in your donations. Very appreciated. Listen, in fact, this goes for everybody, you gorgeous dancing doll. And this is coming from Geraldo.

just like old times, especially with Bill and Daryl here to keep me company, and another good friend of ours, Gay McFarlane. You know, there's a wonderful nostalgia today for the music of yesterday. Music that is full of memories for all of us. Old songs are like old friends. You might part with them for a while, but when you meet again, all those happy memories come flooding back. I hope you like this album we've recorded for you. It was designed especially for all those

last of the Red Hot Mamas until I came along. That was Sophie Tucker and The Man I Love. And before that, we heard from Bobby Lim. Remember with his show Sound of Music? It was a great show, that one, with a lot of great artists on it. There they gave us Powder Your Face with Sunshine. And from Geraldo, we heard You Gorgeous Dancing Doll. Another pledge here, and this is from Jeff of where are you from? Mount Rishon. I'm not sure how to pronounce that. Is it Mount Rickon, Mount Rishon, or Mount Rishon? That sounds more posh, I'll say that. And thank you so much, Jeff, for sending in your pledge, your donation. We really, really, oh, it's a very good one too. We really, really are so grateful for that. Thank you. Thank you, thank you, thank you. Well, now, it's just coming up towards 11:30. 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

Now, just recently, we lost the lovely Dolly Parton. And I've got a lot of CDs of Dolly Parton, and I never really play them on this program. She came along a little bit late, but I don't think it matters anymore. And I really do not know this track that I've chosen, so we'll take a chance on it. Dolly Parton with Slow Dancing with the Moon.

lovely vocalist, that. She's Australian, and her name is Rosalind Keane, and she was singing one of Deanna Durbin's hits, Waltzing in the Clouds. Dean Martin sang My Lady Loves hits, Waltzing in the Clouds. Dean Martin sang My Lady Loves to Dance.

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winter's stormy, the winter that's gray and old. Left as magic, the end will be tragic, and echo the tale that's been told so often.

0: Fred Astaire in a dancing mood, which isn't unusual for Fred. And there he was with the Bojangles of Harlem. Diana Ross sang The Rhythm of Life, and from Louis Armstrong we heard Body and a Soul. And Alan Giles has arrived. He's getting all set up in the other studio. And his producer's here, that's Kim. And I want to say a very big thank you to Bruce and to Mick, who've been sitting out there manning the phone for me today. However, enough of this talk. First of all, a message.
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0: Well, your loyalty to Capital Community Radio has been absolutely terrific, and your support at this Radiothon has helped secure your favourite programmes. 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

So just think of that, 7.5 cents. Doesn't mean a lot by a hell of a lot, but you get a lot of them, you're in business. And that was Janice Page singing that, and it was came from the Pajama Game. Well, it's nearly time for me to go. We've got time for one more. So thank you so much for all your calls, all your pledges and donations. So very much appreciated. I'll be back on Sunday at 12 o'clock to bring you Capital Swing and jazz. And I'm handing over the reins now to Alan and Kim. And thank you, Bruce, and thank you, Mick. Now, this is Jeff Love, and he's got the Last Waltz. And would you believe he doesn't want to play? So I think I'll give you my theme. It might run just a little bit short, but here goes. Where is that? Nope.

0: and Capital Digital, where the time is 12 midday.
1: I'm Mark Dransfield. Anthony Albanese has used his UN speech to make a direct pitch for Australia to secure a seat on the Security Council. He argues middle powers can play a crucial role in restoring a rules-based global order. Mr. Albanese says Australia wants to help drive solutions to global challenges.
2: As a member of the UN Security Council, Australia will safeguard the rules that protect us all by upholding international law, including the UN Charter, and the sovereignty of all states.
1: In New South Wales, two children who suffered critical injuries this week have now died in hospital. Jefferson Shaw reports.
3: 5 days on from the stabbing of three children in the Blue Mountains, a second infant has died in hospital. The child's five-year-old sibling was declared dead at the scene, while a three-year-old remains in a critical condition in hospital. Police say the mother will be charged with an additional offence of murder following the one-year-old's death in hospital. In a separate incident, an 11-year-old boy has also died in hospital, suffering a gunshot wound to his neck and head at a Northwest Sydney apartment. One of five people present at Norwest, an 18-year-old man, is charged with concealing a serious indictable offence. Investigations are continuing. Jefferson Shaw, Sydney.
1: A French couple's been sentenced to 13 years jail for collecting almost 500 kilograms of cocaine on a yacht that sailed to Townsville from Vanuatu. Kate Carlisle reports.
4: Rashid Kashour and Mathieu Rees pleaded guilty in Brisbane's Supreme Court yesterday to possessing a commercial quantity of a border-controlled drug. The court heard in May 2023 they travelled to a Townsville marina where they used a drill to access the hull of a yacht that was concealing hundreds of packages of cocaine. The couple hired a van and took the drugs to a safe house before going back to repair the damage to the yacht. They received a payment of $300,000. The drugs had a street value of $121 million. Their sentence includes a non-parole period of 5.5 years. Kate Carlisle, Brisbane.
1: Chinese President Xi Jinping has emphasised that both China and the United States share a joint duty to manage AI safely. President Xi has made the comment during a visit to the White House. Speaking through a translator, he stressed that as global leaders in technology, both powers must ensure the systems remain safely under human direction.
5: Both China and the United States are leading nations in artificial intelligence. We have both the capability and responsibility to develop and manage AI for good and ensure that the development of AI is always under human control.
1: Community housing advocates say investments are needed now to deliver social homes beyond the next 4 years. Modelling by Australian Community Housing has found social and affordable homes are predicted to drop to 3.5% of housing stock by 2050. Chief Executive Mark Degattati says governments have made great strides, but more progress is needed.
6: But we would need to set a target of 6% of social housing by 2050. And if we're going to get to that target, we need to start investing now.
1: This is Air National News. NRL and the Roosters are confident they can overturn a poor run of form when they face the Dolphins in tonight's preliminary final. Last fortnight's qualifier defeat to Penrith made it four losses in a row for the Tricolours, but hooker Reece Robson has told Nine they've embraced the opportunity to review their weak spots.
7: Yeah, finding our feet in that a little bit. It's sort of, obviously everyone has ups and downs in the season. That's rugby league, and that's where you get your best learnings, and I think that was good for us to sort of have those couple of losses.
1: AFL and Brisbane coach Chris Fagan says he hasn't made a decision about whether this will be his last year in the role. It comes on the back of speculation Fagan could call time after this season as he looks to secure a three-peat with a win in tomorrow's grand final against Fremantle at the MCG. Fagan says he will speak to the club in the off-season.
8: I honestly don't know right at this point in time whether I'll keep going or not. But I was like that last year and the year before, so just got to work out the right time to go. So there'll be a few more discussions about that, but it's not the big issue. We've got to play a game tomorrow.
1: And South Africa has claimed the first match of its one-day international series with Australia by 67 runs. The Proteas finished on 297 before bowling out the visitors in less than 42 overs for 230. Australian Independent Radio News.

And the weather forecast for the remainder of the afternoon is partly cloudy, minimum chance of showers during the early evening. Looking for a top of 23 today, and currently the temperature is 20.5. Tomorrow, Saturday the 26th of September, minimum of 11, a maximum of 19, a cloudy day with minimum chance of showers, most likely in the morning and afternoon. The chance of a thunderstorm in the afternoon and early evening as well, and the winds from the 30 to 45 kilometres an hour decreasing in the early afternoon. On Sunday, Sunday the 27th of September, minimum of 11, a maximum of 22, partly cloudy, high chance of showers, most likely in the afternoon, and the chance of a thunderstorm in the morning and afternoon. And on Monday, the minimum 13, maximum of 21. That's the public holiday. Remembering Monday is public holiday. Double demerits attract anyone doing the wrong thing, so make sure you keep an eye on that speedo. Partly cloudy on Monday, high chance of showers, looks like a wet weekend, most likely in the morning and evening, and the chance of a thunderstorm in the morning as well. It's now 6 minutes past 12 o'clock.

everyone, and a very good afternoon. Helen Giles with you, bringing you 3 hours of singing stars and music from the golden years of radio. Thanks so much to Bruce and Tess for another great morning program. Kim's with me today, and if you wish to call our station in, our number is 9364 9888.

Dave Monk and his orchestra, and a song brought out by back in the 1960s, and was called Cupid. Back in the 60s, I remember that one in particular. It's right on 22 minutes past 12 o'clock, and as you know, Capital Community Radio's Radiothon is on at the moment until the 27th of September. And I would like to acknowledge these wonderful donations from our listeners, and I'd like to thank you very much for doing so. First of all, the Thelma out in Palmyra. Thank you so much, Thelma. It's wonderful to get your donation. And thank you for your comments as well. And also Susan in Claremont, thank you for your kind donation. It's going to go to a great cause here at the station. And that was just wonderful. All right, let's move on now to 22 minutes past 12 o'clock. Next song.

And that was Aaron Neville and Linda Ronstadt, and a song that was brought out back in the 70s called I Don't Know Much, But I Know I Love You. Now, just getting back to the Radiothon, there's some wonderful prizes to be won on this particular program, and this one at the end of mine, at the prize it'll be at the end of the show, is a $50 seafood voucher from Direct Seafood. Sounds good to me. So if you would like to make a donation to your favourite radio station, our phone number is 93649888. 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

Johnny Preston from the 1960s and Rockaway Baby. Stand by the window, says Jim Reeves, and he has a look out. And Candle in the Wind, of course, came from the wonderful Elton John, Remembering Diana. That was a song that he brought out on the day. It's 22 minutes to 1 o'clock.

0: That was Bobby Darin with a big hit for him back in the 60s. And he actually brought out some great songs. I don't know what's... you don't hear much from him nowadays. Of course, he's passed away. But great songs, I thought. And that was a song called Things. And it's now 12 minutes to one.
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Chris Armstrong and Walken, I'm Back to New Orleans. Candle in the Wind came from Helen Reddy and Village Stompers for us, an old simple instrumental song that was brought out in the early 60s. They won Washington Square, and of course Kathy's Clown came from the wonderful Everly Brothers, bringing the time to 4 minutes past 1 o'clock.

That was Phil and Husky from back in the 60s in Wings of a Dove. Walking, or we've said that one, Louis Armstrong, Candle in the Wind. Yeah, we've done all those, and it's now 7 minutes past 1 o'clock.

0: That was Dave Monk and a bit of surfer music there for the baby boomers from way back in the 70s and the stomps that we used to go to called Reef Break. And it's now 12 minutes past 1 o'clock.
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0: And Bingo Bonanza WA is running a fortnightly on a Saturday at the Gary Holland Centre, 19 Kent Street in Rockingham. 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That's 0420 691 456. 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

0: Attention Music Hits from Ageless Artists, right here on Capital 101.7 FM and Capital Digital. And that was a favourite tune from the Golden Years from Linda Ronstadt and a guy by the name of, and I've just lost it, would you believe, Linda Aaron Neville, and a song called Don't Know Much About Love. And thank you to Debbie out in Bibra Lake. Thanks, Debbie. Great to hear from you and everyone else. It's great to hear from you as well. If you've got time to donate some, if you haven't already, we've got some great prizes. In fact, I've just been looking at them here. The prizes, and I'd like to acknowledge the sponsors for this presentation. I'll give you an idea of just what is available here. You'll get at the end of this, my program, we've got $50 seafood voucher from Direct Seafoods. So thank you so much to them for donating this prize to them. And the other prizes that are going to be donated throughout to the 27th, I'll just read out a couple and say thank you to the sponsors for doing this for us. The first prize is Concierge Rottnest Highland Helicopter Tour and lunch for two people, valued at $2,500. Frank Parker Upholstery, valued at $1,500. $1,000 credit card from Coles or Woolworths. $300 voucher for dinner at Senea's in Leadable. Tradewinds Hotel, Fremantle with a breakfast one night, and Esplanade Hotel with breakfast one night only. George Day Caravan Starter Kit, and George Day Caravan Starter Kit, there's two of those. Dolphin Cruises down in Mandurah, there's two of those for $88, so some great vouchers there. So why don't you give us a ring on 9364 9888, and we'd be happy to receive your donation, no matter how small or how big. It's so much appreciated. I've also got my producer in here today, and she's going to give you a call of what we have received, and she'll read them out to you very shortly once I get myself organised here. Okay, Kim?
1: Okay, good morning.
0: Good morning, Kim. Thank you. Can you hear me? Hang on, I can't hear you yet. Wait a minute. Try that now.
1: Okay, good morning, Alan. Thank you for inviting me in. And a big thank you to everyone who's called in the last hour and a half. It's been amazing. Beautiful people on a beautiful day. So first of all, I'd like to say Beryl from Rossmoyne. That's my mother-in-law's name. Love that name. Thank you, Beryl. And Rosa from Cardinia. Thank you, Rosa. And we have another pledge from Thelma, and she's in Palmyra. Thank you, Thelma. Very generous. And Susan from Claremont. Good morning, Susan. Thank you so much for that. Just amazing. It's really warming our hearts out here today. And I've got a few more here, Alan.
0: Yes,
1: we have,
0: go ahead.
1: A beautiful gentleman just called me, called Francis. And Francis lives at City Beach. And he is lovely. And he is over a centenary.
0: Really?
1: Is that what you call it when someone's 100?
0: I think so, centenary, yes.
1: Centenary. And he listens to us every day.
0: Oh, goodness gracious.
1: And he's just very grateful for the music.
0: Okay.
1: And then finally, the last caller was Daryl. And Daryl is from Ball Creek.
0: Oh, no, Daryl. Hello, Daryl. How are you? It's great to hear from you. Thanks for taking the time to phone in.
1: And then we've had Trevor, sent by PayPal. Thank you, Trevor. There's no suburb there.
0: Yeah,
1: so,
0: that's all
1: thank
0: right.
1: you, Trevor.
0: Thanks, Trev. Yeah. And thank you so much. Thanks, Vic. What was I going to say? Thank you so much for ringing in and donating to our radiothon. It's a great cause, and I hope you'll stay with us for some great music. And I'm just going to give my producer my Neil Diamond LP.
1: Wow.
0: And she's going to pick out a song for you and for us, so I'll come back to that one.
1: Thank you.
0: And I found that. There you go.
1: Thank you.
0: All right, so that's it then. Thank you so much. We'll speak to you again shortly.
1: Thank you.

And there's a track from Neil Diamond you don't hear very often called America. It's right on 17 minutes to 2 o'clock. We've got another one from him, I think, for coming up right now.

0: Flipping the songs and artists from the golden years on 101.7 FM and Capital Digital 24 hours a day. And you just heard from a golden oldie from Christy Boog and a song called Last Night. And that brings the time to 3 minutes to 2 o'clock. And I've just got a note up on my board. It says that today is International Dolly Parton Day. I didn't know that, but that's what I've been told. And today is 25th of September, or as the Americans write it, 9:29 to 5. So that International Dolly Parton Day. What a wonderful artist she was. Right on 4 minutes to 2 o'clock, as I said.
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0: Lady in Red there from Christa Berg. You remember that one. Tried on 3 minutes past 2 o'clock.
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And that was the Mamas and the Papas, Spanish Garden. It's right on 12 minutes past 2 o'clock on Capital. Now, the Bingo Bonanza WA is running fortnightly on a Saturday at the Gary Holland Centre in 19 King Street in Rockingham. 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
1: And it's a very good afternoon to Tony too. He's one of our producers here, and he has some names to read out from our radiothon. So from me anyway, to start with, well done and thank you so much for taking the time to phone in. We do appreciate it. So it's over to you, Tony.
2: Thank you, Alan. Some wonderful donations this afternoon. So first of all, Madeline from Duncraig. Richard of Nedlands, Ian of Ardross, Cheryl of Hillary's, and Regina. It was a PayPal one, so there is no address on there, but you'll know who you are.
1: Right,
2: Regina.
1: Right.
2: And thank you very much. Your donation is much appreciated. It's very kind of you to give to the station to keep us rolling along through the years, Alan.
1: We've just been reading, Tony. I've just been talking to one of our managers out there just a moment ago, and we looked back at some of the books people ringing in into the station going back 20 years. We've got people ringing in and saying, well, how wonderful the music was. Things have changed quite a bit music-wise,
2: but
1: they obviously still shows you how far we go back. And that's why we're looking forward to all the staff at the station, they're all volunteers. There's no one gets paid. We bring our own music in from home, and everything is like a co-op, I suppose that's the best way of putting it. And we do appreciate, we're all seniors, and so therefore the music is related to what you like to hear, I'm sure. So, any more, Tone?
2: No, that is it. However, I will be back with Kim at about 10 to 3.
1: 10 to 3 for the prize?
2: And the prize is a $50 seafood voucher.
1: Oh, goodness gracious, sounds good to me. I said, sounds good to me.
2: I might put my own name in the drawer.
1: Yeah, okay. Well, we'll see you back very shortly then.
2: Okay, Alan.
1: Okay, thanks, mate.

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1: Thank you, Kim. A little message, and it's now 27 minutes of three.

there's the Platters, you remember them? Just to give you an idea, we're going to draw the prize very shortly for the $50 seafood voucher from Direct Seafoods. So if you haven't put your donation in on this program, now's the time to do it. And that sounds like a great idea, $50 seafood voucher. Thank you very much from Direct Seafoods. So let's just move on now to bring them in, and they'll draw the producers will draw the name out of the hat.

Cliff Richard, of course, a Living Doll, back from the 1950s, that one, late 1950s actually. In fact, it's one of his first songs that was ever brought out. And now coming up at 3 o'clock, Noel Bonney's got his great program, music program for those golden years, those top 40 hits from the golden years. So I hope you'll stay with us on this Radiothon day and perhaps get on the phone and put a donation in on his particular program.

0: Neil Sedaka from the back in the 1960s and Oh Carol. Now I've got Kim, my producer, in here with me this afternoon, and she has the winner of the $50 seafood voucher from Direct Seafoods. And may I say, I take it this opportunity to say to you all, thank you for donating throughout my program. It's great to hear from you, and I hope you'll stay with us. So I'll hand you over to Kim now. All yours, Kim.
1: Thank you, Alan. And drum roll, the winner for today's voucher, or for this show's voucher, is Madeline Kelly from Duncraig. So congratulations, Madeline, and enjoy your seafood voucher.
0: Sounds good, Madeline, and thank you for your donation, and that's what you get for supporting the company. And I hope you'll stay with us with some more great music. And thank you so much to Kim for being with us this afternoon as well. Our producer, you've been doing a great job out there, and so has Tony. So until next Friday, this is Alan Giles wishing you a safe weekend, everyone. Don't forget, it's a long weekend, and remember, Monday's double the demerit, so keep your foot off the accelerator. And we'll be here anyway, all of our normal programs. So until then, goodbye for now.

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1: Hello there, I'm Terry Daniel. The federal government is rejecting claims it was slow to inform the public about an AI-driven cyber attack. An OpenAI bot managed to bypass security controls and breach four government websites. Ministers made the news public 1 week after they were first alerted. Labor Senator Murray Watt claims the announcement was made as soon as possible.
2: We don't want to be going out half-cocked and providing information that turns out to be incorrect. We wanted to understand exactly what had happened, what information had been accessed, whether it was a malicious attack or not. And once we had that information available, that was the appropriate time for to make it public.
1: The New South Wales Premier says he's devastated by the loss of a 20-year-old constable in a car crash while on duty in Sydney. Mia Lay was a passenger in a car responding under lights and sirens at Redfern when the car hit a tree. She was killed instantly. The driver has been hospitalised in a stable condition. Chris Minns says everyone in New South Wales is thinking of her family.
3: A young officer who graduated not long ago, in fact, graduated school not long ago, started her shift not knowing that she wasn't going to return to her family. I am devastated for her mother and father. I'm devastated for her partner. I'm devastated for the policing community in New South Wales that will be hurting.
1: National Energy Grid workers are warning they could ramp up industrial action against the market operator. Mark Dransfield has more details.
4: The workers are trying to land a new pay deal on a number of fronts. They're seeking annual pay rises, the option of a four-day working week and protections from AI. The union's Thomas Whibley says workers will start with small action, including not attending some meetings.
5: If we do not get a response, a positive reaction from AEMO in the next couple of bargaining meetings, then we do reserve the right to ramp that action up substantially. But we would never at any point do anything that would compromise the safety of the grid.
1: The red and yellow flags will be raised along the New South Wales coastline this weekend when the surf lifesaving patrol season kicks off. Beaches across the state are expected to be busy, with warm weather forecast for the unofficial start of the spring school holidays. Surf Lifesaving New South Wales Chief Executive Steve Pearce says 22,000 lifesavers will be on deck.
6: They're coming out of, I guess, you know, the winter slumber to get back onto the beaches, you know, with all the lifeguards. And, you know, tomorrow is probably a fitting day, mate. It looks around 34 degrees and the forecast is for an extremely hot summer, so we know we're going to be incredibly busy.
1: And the stage is set for an intense weekend of sport, mainly featuring Queenslanders. Kate Carlisle has more.
7: In a matter of hours, tens of thousands will have their fins up at Suncorp Stadium as the Dolphins head into tonight's first NRL preliminary final. Buildings across their home council of Moreton Bay are being lit up in red in support. Tomorrow's AFL Grand Final features the Lions up against the Dockers. For Brisbane locals, the live site at Southbank will be the place to be, with a big screen live broadcast of the game. First bounce is 2:30. City icons such as the Story Bridge and Kangaroo Point Bridge will be lit up in Lions colours. Further north in Townsville, it's all about the round ball. The Socceroos have their first of two friendly matches against five-time world champions Brazil. The sides will also play in Brisbane on Tuesday, with Caxton Street becoming pedestrian only. Kate Carlisle, Brisbane.
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8: 5 minutes past 3 o'clock. 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At the moment in Perth City, 20 degrees. The wind's from a south-easterly direction at 20 k's. Relative humidity of 51%. At 5 o'clock this morning, we got down to 14 degrees. We're going down to 11 tonight. And we'll be cloudy tomorrow. A medium chance of showers, most likely in the morning and afternoon. The chance of thunderstorm in the northeast suburbs. Winds will be up to 45 k's tomorrow, and that possible rainfall up to 4 mils. On the Sunday, we've got a partly cloudy day. Medium chance of showers, most likely in the morning and afternoon. The chance of a thunderstorm in the morning and afternoon. Minimum 12, maximum 22, just up to 3 mils of rain on the Sunday. And on the Monday, a partly cloudy day. High chance of showers for the holiday, most likely in the morning and afternoon. A chance of a thunderstorm in the morning and afternoon. Minimum 13, maximum 21. Rediscover great music here on Capital 101.7 FM and Capital Digital.
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The Velvets, we're out of Michigan with Needle in a Haystack from 1964. And 2 years later, you'll remember that Adelaide's Twilights had a Perth chart topper with Needle in a Haystack. Red hot version of Till I Waltz Again with You, the old Teresa Bruin number from rockabilly artist Bill Reader. Very good, too. The almighty Rolling Stones, I Said Hey You, Get Off of My Cloud, a Perth chart topper of 65 for 4 weeks. Actually, the follow-up to I Can't Get No Satisfaction. Well, another fabulous selection of songs from Ellen Giles, assisted by Kim and Tony at the front desk. And thank you there, guys, and thank you for all those kind donations. Wonderful, wonderful. And Roz and Lisa are here on 9364 9888. That's the number to donate, 9364 9888. Jimmy Cliff.

0: Yeah, Lost Gem from Teresa Brewer at 25 minutes past 3 on Radiothon Cruisin'. How Do You Know It's Love from 1960. And a Conway Twitty song you might remember, The Pickup. It was popular in Perth of 1963. And Jamaican Jimmy Cliff, Wonderful World, A Beautiful People. And we've got some wonderful, generous donations here to read out. John from Kalamunda, Diana from Ballajura, and Brian from Les Murdy. That's very much appreciated there, guys. Thank you very much. And you'll go into the draw for the major prize of the Corsair Rottnest Island helicopter tour and lunch for two people, valued at $2,500, and the Frank Parker upholstery, valued at $1,500, $1,000 credit card from Coles or Woolies, $300 voucher for dinner at Chiana's in Leedable, Tradewinds Hotel Fremantle with breakfast for one night, Esplanade Hotel with breakfast for one night, and St. George Day caravan starter kits and dolphin cruises there. Also, the daily gift baskets given out, and the prizes announced tomorrow morning for those, and gift vouchers from Direct Seafoods O'Connor donated, and we've also got some gift vouchers from the Bunnings store. So there you have it, listeners. 9364 9888. Roz and Lisa are waiting on the phone. Now, Texan Bobby Day, he had his biggest hit with Rockin' Robin.
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0: Well, motorists, we've got a crash on Mitchell Freeway northbound entry to Shenton Avenue, Currumbine. Lane closure is unknown at this stage, but there is congestion, so proceed with caution, please. That's a crash on Mitchell Freeway northbound entry to Shenton Avenue, Currumbine. Lane closures unknown, and please be aware that the double demerit points system is already in place. So please be careful over the long weekend.
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Cliff Richard and the Shadows from 1961. Gee whiz, it's you. And Cliff has been performing for well over 60 years now and still releasing new material. Now that's amazing. ABBA with a follow-up to their debut hit Waterloo, a ring, a ring. Yeah, you get the message. 9364 9888, 1974 for that one. And Bobby Day with his biggest hit record, Rockin' Robin, from 58. 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
1: Will you please sponsor a future seeing eye dog who can change or even save a life? 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

of New Jersey, the Shirelles. Mama said there will be days like this. And from Queens, New York, the Cliftones with Can't We Be Sweethearts from the mid-50s there. And to kick that set off, we had from the mid-80s,

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I say go Frio. Wow, it'll be a great day tomorrow, that's for sure. Looking forward to that one. Well, now we have Delaney and Bonnie and Friends here on Radiothon Cruisin'.

0: love. Make life divine, say you'll be mine, and love me only. Amor, amor, amor.
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Out of California, the Safaris, a fabulous version of Torquay. And, yeah, they're the Wipeout guys, the Safaris. You'll remember that. Benny King with his biggest Perth hit, Amor. Yeah, beautiful song, that. And Delaney and Bonnie and Friends with Never Ending Song of Love, 1971. For that, and if you like Safaris, Shadows, Tornadoes, Robbie G, all that, Ventures, yeah, the list goes on. If you like that style of music, there will be top Perth musicians playing at the Mount Henry Tavern in Manning this coming Tuesday, the 29th of September, for the Perth Shadows Rock and Roll Music Club Night. And the show is open and free to the public. The band strikes up at 7:30. Club is a not-for-profit organisation which regularly donates to children's charities. And the classic sound of the Shadows is closely replicated, and as well as instrumentals, various rock and roll numbers also performed live on stage. And new musicians are always a welcome. So for further information, you can phone Ray on 0433 564 692. So hope to see you at the Perth Shadows Club Music Night on Tuesday. Vince Hill now.

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Roz and Lisa on the phones.

0: 4 minutes past 4 o'clock here on Radiothon Cruisin'. Yeah, nice pleasant version of Unforgettable from Vicky Carr. All Nat King Cole number, of course. Bobby Vinton with I Love How You Love Me. Out of Coventry, England, Vince Hill, Take Me to Your Heart Again. Yeah, some quieter numbers right there. Right, 9364-9888 is the number to ring. Roz and Lisa are waiting on the phones. The Beatles coming up.
1: Hey!

We're going down to 11 tonight, a maximum of 18 expected for Saturday, the 26th of September. It will be cloudy, medium chance of showers most likely in the morning and afternoon. Winds will be up to 45 k's tomorrow and possible rainfall up to 4 mils. For the Sunday, partly cloudy, medium chance of showers most likely in the morning and afternoon. The chance of a thunderstorm in the morning and afternoon. Just up to 3 mils of rain on the Sunday. Minimum 12, maximum 22. And for the Monday holiday, partly cloudy day, high chance of showers, most likely in the morning and afternoon. The chance of a thunderstorm as well in the morning and afternoon. Winds up to 30 k's, possible rainfall up to 5 mils. Minimum 13, maximum 21. Beatles now.

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0: never stop. Come on, let's move it, baby. Never, never stop. Now, come on, come on, come on.
1: Australia's original rocker, Johnny O'Keefe. Move, baby, move. Get in the groove, girl. Perth chart topper of 63 for 4 weeks. It was huge here. Gene Vincent and the Blue Caps. I'm going home to see my baby. Some frantic rock and roll right there. And the Beatles, She Loves You, and You Know You Should Be Cared. Yeah. Number three in Perth of 1963. In the charts for 30 weeks, that song. That's amazing, isn't it? Well, I've got some more generous donations to read out here. Flo from Stirling, John from Hall's Head. Hi there, John. And Gail from W, Jeff from Les Murdy, Colleen from Cannington, Stephen from Greenmount. Oh, yeah, that's very kind of you guys to call in there. And I've just found out that I've got a Bunnings voucher that I can give away at the end of the show, about a quarter to six, for everybody that donates. It'll go into the draw, the $25 a Bunnings voucher. And yeah, that'll be about quarter to six, and we'll post you out the voucher for the lucky winner of that one. 9364 9888. Roz and Lisa are on the phones. Now, if you were a big disco fan, ring right now.

0: Unfortunately, we've got another crash. A Mitchell Freeway southbound entry from Hester Avenue in Joondalup. Left emergency lane is blocked. Heavy congestion. Emergency services are on site. Please be careful. That's a crash around Mitchell Freeway southbound entry from Hester Avenue in Joondalup. Left emergency lane is blocked.
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Avengers with the ninth wave. And Australia's very own Deltones out of Sydney with Hangin' in Five. It was huge in Perth of 63, indeed their biggest Perth hit. You gotta walk the plank, Frank. And disco number four today, Boogie Oogie Oogie from 1978, A Taste of Honey out of Los Angeles. 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Roz and Lisa are on the phones waiting for your call. Now it's your turn, country and western fans. Here's Marty Robbins.

28 minutes to National Air News at 5 o'clock here on Radiothon Cruisin'. Dolly charted 111 country hits from 1967 to 2008. How about that? Two Doors Down out of Arkansas, Jim Ed Brown with Papa Top and Marty Robbins with Ruby Ann. And together with Eddie Arnold, Jim Reeves and Johnny Cash were the first country stars to have a big impact on the pop charts. Yep, and the Rock and Roll Record Collectors Club presents the Vic Park Record and CD Fair on Sunday the 4th of October from 9 a.m. until 1:30 p.m. On sale will be LPs, 45s, CDs, cassettes, books and other music-related items. Now, it's on at the usual venue, Leisure Live Centre, corner of Kent and Gloucester Streets in East Victoria Park. And please note, cash is king, as many sellers don't have FPOS. Part proceeds will go to Radio Lollipop. So for further information, you can call Frank on 9458 5864. 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Well, here's Blondie with a message. 9364 9888 is the number.

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Just lovely. As a 14-year-old schoolgirl, scored a UK top three hit with Don't Treat Me Like a Child. Helen Shapiro, we speak of. Lovely rendition of the Skeeter Davis number, The End of the World. And folk rock group from Los Angeles, The Birds, All I Really Want to Do, and Blondie's biggest hit. 1980 was the year with Call Me. I've got some more wonderful donations to read out here. Penny from Shenton Park, Shirley from Helena Valley, Doreen and Peter from Belden, and Thomas from Belmont. That's wonderful there, guys. Lovely to receive those generous donations right there. 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The major prize is a Corsair Rottnest Island helicopter tour and lunch for two people valued at $2,500, and the second prize is the Frank Parker upholstery valued at $1,500, the third $1,000 credit card from Coles or Woolies. And the list goes on. And you'll also go into the draw for the daily gift baskets and gift vouchers from Direct Seafoods O'Connor. And I've got a Bunnings voucher valued at $25 to give away later on in the show, about quarter to six, I would say. 9364 9888 is the number to call. Roz and Lisa are waiting on the phone. Well, here's a car song from the New Beats.

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8 minutes to National Radio News at 5 o'clock here on Radiothon Cruisin'. Yeah, no one really loves a clown, says Robbie Snowden. Went top five in Perth of 67. Chirpy little number right there. And a telephone line from Aussie rocker Ian Moss, a song written by Don Walker, who was the keyboardist for Cold Chisel, you might remember. 1989 was the year. The follow-up to Tucker's Daughter. And the new beats out of Nashville with Tough Little Buggy, My Little Corvair. Yeah, and Ralph Nader didn't think much of Corvairs, did he? He said they were dangerous at any speed. Well, there you go. Well, George of the Jungle was an American animated series produced by Jay Ward and Bill Scott and was inspired by the legend of Tarzan. It ran for 17 episodes in 1967.

the Crickets with Playboy, a song written by David Gates of Bread fame. And the Bristol Twist came from the Devils featuring Len Barry. And we heard George of the Jungle, the opening theme for that TV series. National Air News coming right up.

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1: Hello there, I'm Terry Daniel. The federal government is rejecting claims it was slow to inform the public about an AI-driven cyber attack. An OpenAI bot managed to bypass security controls and breach four government websites. Ministers made the news public 1 week after they were first alerted. Labor Senator Murray Watt claims the announcement was made as soon as possible.
2: We don't want to be going out half-cocked and providing information that turns out to be incorrect. We wanted to understand exactly what had happened, what information had been accessed, whether it was a malicious attack or not. And once we had that information available, that was the appropriate time for to make it public.
1: The New South Wales Premier says he's devastated by the loss of a 20-year-old constable in a car crash while on duty in Sydney. Mia Lay was a passenger in a car responding under lights and sirens at Redfern when the car hit a tree. She was killed instantly. The driver has been hospitalised in a stable condition. Chris Minns says everyone in New South Wales is thinking of her family.
3: A young officer who graduated not long ago, in fact, graduated school not long ago, started her shift not knowing that she wasn't going to return to her family. I am devastated for her mother and father. I'm devastated for her partner. I'm devastated for the policing community in New South Wales that will be hurting.
1: National energy grid workers are warning they could ramp up industrial action against the market operator. Mark Dransfield has more details.
4: The workers are trying to land a new pay deal on a number of fronts. They're seeking annual pay rises, the option of a four-day working week and protections from AI. The union's Thomas Wibley says workers will start with small action, including not attending some meetings.
5: If we do not get a positive reaction from AEMO in the next couple of bargaining meetings, then we do reserve the right to ramp that action up substantially. But we would never at any point do anything that would compromise the safety of the grid.
1: The red and yellow flags will be raised along the New South Wales coastline this weekend when the surf life-saving patrol season kicks off. Beaches across the state are expected to be busy, with warm weather forecast for the unofficial start of the spring school holidays. Surf Lifesaving New South Wales Chief Executive Steve Pearce says 22,000 lifesavers will be on deck.
6: They're coming out of, the winter slumber to get back onto the beaches, with all the lifeguards. And, tomorrow is probably a fitting day, mate. It looks around 34 degrees and the forecast is for an extremely hot summer, so we know we're going to be incredibly busy.
1: And the stage is set for an intense weekend of sport, mainly featuring Queenslanders. Kate Carlisle has more.
7: Tens of thousands will have their fins up at Suncorp Stadium as the Dolphins head into tonight's first NRL preliminary final. Buildings across their home council of Moreton Bay are being lit up in red in support. Tomorrow's AFL Grand Final features the Lions up against the Dockers. For Brisbane locals, the live site at South Bank will be the place to be, with a big screen live broadcast of the game. First bounce is 2:30. City icons such as the Story Bridge and Kangaroo Point Bridge will be lit up in Lions colours. Further north in Townsville, it's all about the round ball. The Socceroos have their first of two friendly matches against five-time world champions Brazil. The sides will also play in Brisbane on Tuesday, with Caxton Street becoming pedestrian only. Kate Carlisle, Brisbane.
1: This is Air National News. NRL fans have settled into Suncorp Stadium and into Caxton Street nearby ahead of the Dolphins' first ever preliminary final. Harrison Moore is there.
8: The nerves are definitely settling in as a wave of Dolphin fans make their way down Caxton Street. The street is buzzing with pubs and venues ditching their usual Bronco colours and getting behind the Fins. All eyes will be on Sam Walker as he returns from injury, hoping to get the Roosters up on the scoreboard. There's definitely plenty on the line, and with a Dolphins win tonight would send them into their first ever NRL Grand Final. At Caxton Street, Harrison Moore.
1: AFL and Brisbane Lions captain Harris Andrews says the back line will have their work cut out for them tomorrow when they take on Fremantle in the 2026 AFL Grand Final. Andrews says they put in a lot of work since their loss to Fremantle back in round 12.
9: Their physicality when the ball was in the air and at ground level, something that we probably didn't handle that well on the day. We're able to go to work on that and really focused on that throughout the back half of the season. So as a backline group, we've come a long way since that game, and that's one of their great strengths. Their forward line is their contested marking and the ability to compete hard to get the ball to ground.
1: In other sports action tonight, the Socceroos are taking on five-time world champions Brazil at a sold-out Townsville Stadium in North Queensland. And in the NBL, the Brisbane Bullets play the Illawarra Hawks in Brisbane. Australian Independent Radio News.
10: 5 minutes past 5 o'clock. Currently in Perth City, 18.5 degrees. The wind's from a southeasterly direction at 22 k's. Relative humidity of 57%. At 20 minutes past 11, we reached 21 degrees. At 5 o'clock this morning, we got down to 14. We're going down to 11 tonight, predicted, a maximum of 18 for Saturday, the 26th of September. Cloudy, medium chance of showers, most likely in the morning and afternoon. The chance of a thunderstorm in the northeast suburbs. Winds up to 45 k's, a possible rainfall up to 4 mils. And on the Sunday, partly cloudy, medium chance of showers, most likely in the morning and afternoon. The chance of a thunderstorm in the morning and afternoon. Up to 3 mils of rain on Sunday, 12 to 22 degrees. And for the Monday holiday, partly cloudy, high chance of showers, most likely in the morning and afternoon. Chance of a thunderstorm as well. Minimum 13, maximum 21, with a possible rainfall up to 5 mils there. 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And this is Radiothon Cruisin'. And thanks for your company on the show today. 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
1: Everybody's talking at me.
2: Yes, Crazy Man Crazy, the B-52s with a Rock Lobster from 1980. And Love Shack came about 10 years later down the track. Well, motorists, we've got a lost load in the form of trees on Tonkin Highway southbound after Dunreath Drive and Perth Airport. The right lanes are actually blocked. So, of course, heavy congestion. Please use extreme caution. That's a lost load in the form of trees. Tonkin Highway southbound after Dunreath Drive and Perth Airport. The right lanes are blocked. And please remember the double demerits do apply until Monday midnight. So please be aware of that. Please be careful out there on the roads. Well, let's now have a laugh with Frankie Davidson.
3: Pull out the drug squad. 2,000 kilos of dope just went under the ground. Now I'm a teller 9 to 5. I've worked in several banks. Politeness is me specialty, of course. Yes, please and thanks.

0: Adam, here's your head for a football.
1: You see, the righteous clergyman, the good book is his creed. He'd never say a sinful thing, nor do a sinful deed. In the pulpit every Sunday, some wondrous tales he'll tell.

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1: Yeah, but not a plus of field.
2: I'm a little old lady, as sweet can be. Nasty, nasty language could never come out from me.
3: At night she goes around the neighborhood feeding hungry cats. But every Saturday afternoon,
2: I kill that bunch of rats.
3: Shut your neck, you dirty mug, and kill the rotten dog. And whack the rat bag in the log and pass me can of grog. And kick his head in and smash his face and cover him till he dies. The rat's a mug, he ought to be shot. I give us a couple of pies.
0: Last week we was getting beaten. I smiled, I'll serve the match.
1: Smiled, I'll serve the match.
0: Yeah, swallow me hot dog sideways.
3: Together we all represent, as you can plainly see, some of the nicest kind of folks in our community. We're kindly to our neighbours 6 days in every week.

Adelaide's Groove at 21 minutes past five here on Radiothon Cruisin' with Soothe Me. And previous to that, we had MPD Limited with lead singer Mike Brady out front there with A Little Boy Sad from 1964. And of course, Mike Brady will be performing up there Gazali tomorrow, that's for sure. And MPD, yeah, Mike and Pete and Danny. So there you go. And Frankie Davidson with I Love a Sunburnt Football. We had some fun with Frankie. Yeah, go Frio. Well, we have a Bunnings voucher valued at $25 to give away in my program, and I will announce the winner at about a quarter to six. $25 voucher right there. And of course, you go into the daily gift baskets draw too, which will be announced tomorrow morning there. Well, you can ring 9364-9888 right now. Roz and Lisa are on the phones there waiting. And if you could donate anything big or small, we'll certainly help out our great radio station right here. Well, you'll know Joe Dell from Wooden Heart. Here he is.

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song apparently all about Elton's celebrity lifestyle. Yeah, the bitch is back. 1974. And Dusty Springfield was actually on backing vocals on that particular number. Teen Idol Bobby V with Charms from 63. And out of Indiana, Joe Dowell, Absent with a Broken Heart from the early 60s. Now, album track from Joe Dowell. 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That's 9409 3633. 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

Helen Shapiro at 19 minutes to 6 o'clock with I Don't Care. And at 6 o'clock there will be lots more wonderful music from the golden years of radio with Keith and Mel on a Capital Request out of San Francisco, the Bo Brummels. You'll know them from Just a Little and Laugh a Laugh. We heard Don't Talk to Strangers. Psychedelic rock band from New York, Vanilla Fudge, with You Keep Me Hanging On. Well, we've got the lucky winner to the Bunnings voucher for $25 right here. Deanna from Ballager for $25 right here. Deanna from Ballager. Congratulations.

Mr. Personality, Lloyd Price with the Lady Luck. Went top five here in 1960. And The Fool was from 1956 from Sanford Clark. The song co-written by Lee Hazelwood, actually. And the old Bing Crosby standard from 1931. We heard Bobby Rydell's version, Wrap Your Troubles in Dreams. Well, we've got a couple more kind donations here from Kerry and Greg and Ross from Coodanup. Yeah, thank you very much for those generous donations there, guys. Help us out here at Capital Community Radio on Radiothon 2026. Well, we've just lost Gary Angry Anderson AM at 79. Here's Rose Tattoo's biggest Perth hit of 1986.

It's 3 minutes to 6 o'clock. That was The Bachelors with Put Your Arms Around Me, Honey, Hold Me Tight. And Rose Tattoo with Calling. The song was co-written, actually, by Angry Anderson. Rest in peace, Angry. Well, we've had a ball this afternoon on behalf of 90 volunteers here at Capital Community Radio. Thank you so much for supporting our radio station with your kind donations. Roz and Lisa and everyone here have done a great job today at the front desk. And Keith and Mel are up next after the WA News with Capital Requests. This is Noel Bonney wishing you an enjoyable long weekend. Thanks for listening and go Frio. Bye for now.

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1: This is Air News Western Australia. I'm Mark Dransfield. Three men and a woman have been charged over a shooting in Perth South. Almost 2 weeks ago, a 37-year-old man was shot in the stomach while walking in Hamilton Hill. He was seriously injured but has since been released from hospital. Police arrested the four alleged offenders, aged in their late 30s and 40s, yesterday. They're fronting court on one count each of attempting to kill. The federal government says laws may need to be changed to ensure AI companies can be held accountable for cyber attacks. A non-human agent from OpenAI has infiltrated Medicare's website, along with three other government websites. A task force is now investigating potential penalties and law enforcement options. Labor Senator Murray Watt says legislation may be updated to keep big tech in line.
2: Whether the circumstances here allow for charges to be laid by the AFP, and if that's not the case, then of course that suggests that we may need to further update our laws beyond what we're already intending.
1: Australia's top advocate for First Nations children has made two recommendations following a roundtable with WA community leaders. Sue Ann Hunter is calling for the establishment of an independent First Nations Children's Commissioner. The National Commissioner for Aboriginal and Torres Strait Islander Children and Young People also wants to establish an independent body representing Indigenous children and families. Ms Hunter says the WA government needs to take urgent action.
3: This requires a whole of government approach. This cannot continue to be siloed. We will continue to see the same things happen again and again if urgent action is not taken.
1: And double demerits are now in force until midnight on Monday for the King's Birthday long weekend. There'll be an increased police presence on the roads this weekend. Officers will also be out in force in Fremantle tomorrow, where huge crowds are expected for the AFL Grand Final. In air sport, the Purple Armies turned out in force for the grand final parade in Melbourne. Mark Foreman reports.
4: The threat of rain did nothing to keep people away from the 2026 AFL Grand Final Parade. An estimated 250,000 people turned out as the players snaked their way towards the MCG, most of them dressed in purple. The boos were prominent for former Docker Lachie Neal, who will take on his old side after successfully having his one-match ban overturned on appeal. And for the superstitious souls out there, it was Alex Pearce who released his grip first on the Premiership Cup after an uncomfortably low photo pose with Brisbane co-captain Josh Dunkley. Mark Foreman from the MCG.
1: Fremantle coach Justin Longmuir admits he's comfortable with his team selections, including leaving out injury-prone backman Brennan Cox.
5: There's been others this week where we've had senior players miss out on, you know, a moment that they've been striving for a long time, and with that disappointment, nothing I say to them really is going to make it feel better in the moment, but they're all really mature, great team players who once they got over the disappointment will give great energy to the team.
1: Cox injured his calf in the final round of the home and away season, and despite being declared fit by the Dockers, he's among the emergencies. The Eagles have won their third consecutive AFLW match. They've defeated Essendon by 10 points at Windy Hill. West Coast coach Daisy Pearce says the Bombers made them fight for the win.
6: A little bit close for comfort in the end. A credit to Essendon. We knew they'd keep coming and make us fight it out to the end. But I thought the players did a terrific job just being able to absorb their pressure. I thought we played some really good footy.
1: And the Perth Scorchers have signed retired New Zealand international Sophie Devine for a seventh Big Bash season on a one-year deal. The 37-year-old all-rounder recently retired from international cricket after more than 300 matches. This is Air News Western Australia.
7: And this is Capital Requests, and I'm Keith Bullen, and it's lovely to be with you.

0: And welcome to Capital Requests. Once again, I'm Keith Bolland, and with me at the moment, we have the delightful Kim. And Kim is watching to see what sort of mistakes I make. And so, hello, Kim. How are you?
1: Wonderful, thank you, Keith. How are you this evening?
0: Right, that was my first mistake. I didn't get Kim's microphone working properly, so yes, she'll put me down in the bad books for that. Wasn't quite sure whether she was on mic one or two. Anyway, I am sensational, Kim, yourself.
1: Wonderful, thank you. It's been a busy day.
0: Yeah, you've been busy with Radiothon all the time, haven't
1: Absolutely.
0: You?
1: Absolutely. This week has been amazing.
0: Oh, so good. And generous listeners?
1: Just beautiful listeners calling in, pledging donations, a small amount, large amount, but just all of them expressing how much they love the radio and all you wonderful presenters.
0: How about that? I guess I didn't get a mention, did I? So
1: you did, actually. Right. A few of them, yeah.
0: Oh, yes.
1: I think it was from the 101-year-old gentleman today.
0: Oh, really?
1: Yeah, bless him.
0: You're just being nice now. Now, listen, I better get this weather out of the way. Currently, the temperature is 17.1 after a high of 21.1 at 11:18 this morning. Right, we've had breezes, had a few gusts up to just over 40 kilometres an hour, but steady at 17 at the moment. And tomorrow we're likely to get a little bit of rain, 50% chance of rain, breezes up to 45k an hour, and maximum temperature of around about 18. Now, Sunday, 27th, 12 degrees minimum, maximum 22, 50% chance of rain, and about the same winds, around about 15 to 20 kilometres an hour, but chance of a shower, and it says a thunderstorm. There you go. So we'll believe all that when we see it, but we've got to remember also that Monday is a public holiday, the start of the kids' school holidays, and there's a good chance of rain on school holidays. So isn't that lovely? Little darlings will be inside the house all day.
1: More importantly, what about tomorrow?
0: What about tomorrow? The grand final. Mm. Yes. Well, we don't care how much it rains because we'll be sitting.
1: It's going to rain a lot, apparently, in Melbourne.
0: Right. Is it? It's going to rain in Melbourne. Goodness me, we don't like that. Oh, dear. Yeah. Oh, dear. Right, well, we've got a whole bundle of requests on tonight, and so why don't we first play the lovely, for lovely Jan at Como, and this is Outcast. I Like the Way You Move.

0: I Like the Way You Move, and that's Outcast. That was for Jan of Como. Now, the next request, I thought I'd put it on nice and early while she's still awake, because there was some indication that she was starting to fall off the perch a little. This is for Kim, sitting right next to me. And Kim, how are you travelling right now?
1: Fine, very excited, but a little bit tired. A little bit tired, but we'll get there. It's been a lot of talking today.
0: Right, okay. Well, Kim's requested David Essex's song Rock On, and this is a potential opening song for, theme song for her when she eventually gets on air, which shouldn't be too long because she's so good.

0: David Essex, Rock On. I think that'd be a good theme song for your potential show. What do you think, Kim?
1: I love that. That's, yeah, the beginning of it, just amazing. Love it.
0: There we go. Right, well, we've got another song. How do you like David Bowie?
1: Yeah, a little bit of Ziggy Stardust.
0: Right. Yeah. Well, the song that we've got on first has been requested by Carmen of Dale Keith, and she wants Heroes. And I reckon that'll do me too. I reckon this is a great song.
1: We all need one.
0: Yeah.

0: That was Heroes, David Bowie, and that was for the lovely, goodness me, how easily the name slips away. That's got to be Carmen of Del Key. There we go. And now, let me see, we've got a couple of donations that have come in, and we've got the rather wonderful Kim to read them out for us. Away you go, Kim.
1: Thank you, Keith, and thank you very much, John from Midland, for your very generous donation. We really appreciate that. And we've also had some PayPals come through on the website.
0: Oh, right.
1: Unfortunately, they don't tell us the suburb. We can't pick that up, but you'll know who you are. So I'd like to say thank you to Rowena. Also like to say a big thank you to Lorraine. And another thank you to Jenny, and we really, really appreciate all your support. I must admit, I'm overwhelmed with everything that's happened this week. This is my first radiothon, Keith, with Capital.
0: Wow, wow. Well, I've been through a few of them, and I can't... of course, you're overwhelmed by the generosity of people, and it's in tough times too, and we recognise that. And we're so glad that people have chosen to put their money to good use, and having the radio station that we that we've got. We know we're all volunteers. We don't take a penny of that money. No. It all goes to keeping the building maintained, to keep the songs going, and to keep you enjoying what you love listening to. Right, so
1: if I can just say something special happened this week. A lady came in with a donation and visited the station, like a few of them have done, which is lovely, but she came in with a bag of goodies, biscuits.
0: Oh, really?
1: Tea bags and coffee, bless her.
0: Tea bags, oh, isn't that sweet? Oh,
1: I know, God. I'm so lovely of her.
0: Right, and did anybody bring any pasta?
1: No pasta.
0: No pasta. Oh, I love a good lasagna.
1: Do you?
0: Yeah.
1: I'll make you one Monday. I make a good lasagna.
0: Yeah, so they say. Now... good on you, Kimmy. Right, and it's delightful to have you in the studio, and I can't wait for you to finish your training, and we'll go get you on air. Now, this is next song is for George of Stratton, and Georgie, you wanted to hear Billy Joel's 52nd Street. Well, let's go with that one.

0: And there you go, George. But now Billy Joel's got to be one of your favourites too, Kim.
1: Absolutely.
0: Oh.
1: Love Billy Joel.
0: Well, we can tell what era of music you like. You're definitely 70. Oh, so does Mel.
1: Oh, yes.
0: Right, yes.
1: Oh, and Noel. Did he put his hand up too?
0: Oh, yeah, he loves it. Yeah, and Noel did as well. Yeah, who doesn't like Billy Joel? There you go. And that was 52nd Street. And well done to Georgie out of Stratton. And that's another great request, isn't it? Right, now we've got Gary of Palmyra coming up, and he wants a Bob Seger number. And I don't mind playing Bob Seger either. Main Street. How about you? You like this one?
1: I'll tell you after.
0: All right, you're not sure?
1: I'm trying to remember.
0: Oh, right. Okay, here we go. Down on Main Street, and this is Bob Seger.

That was Main Street, and that was Gary Palmyra. Good song, Bob Seger, and I also liked his Against the Wind. I hope you did too. But I've got a couple of good songs lined up right now, and believe it or not, Leo, my old mate Leo from Palmyra, he's actually requested a good song. Right, so I think, What's the World Coming To? No, seriously, this is a good song, and good on you, mate. Hope you're travelling well. And here's Jimi Hendrix with the, what was the song? And the Wind Cries Mary, and his guitar just absolutely cries in this one. Good on you. Thanks very much for requesting this one, Leo.

that, and I was just telling Kim about Hendrix's song "Hey Joe" and how it's all about I'm going down the street to shoot my old lady. But impressively in that song was not the fact that he was shooting his old lady, it was the guitar work, and that was just brilliant, just absolutely brilliant. So I should play it one day. I'll tell you what, next Wednesday on my cruising show, I'll play it. That'll be Hendrix's "Hey Joe." And now we have got a JJ Cale song, and this is "You Keep Me Hanging On," and it's requested by the lovely Lynn and Marbo and Marlo. Goodness me, we've got a Marbo and a Marlo, and they're of Applecross. So JJ Cale, "You Keep Me Hanging On." This is one of those great Tulsa sounds you hear.

0: JJ Cale, You Keep Me Hanging On, and that's a great song. I love JJ Cale's work, and there's not many I don't like, tell you the truth. And now we've got the lovely Kim is just going to read out a couple of requests that we've had in so far, and also to give you a couple of phone numbers that you can perhaps ring in on at the moment.
1: Thank you, Keith. We've had an SMS in from Lisa from Thornley, and the request she's asked for is Love Letters by Elvis. We've also had a lovely request from my friend Carol from Yokine. Have I told you lately that I love you by Elvis? So if you have a request, please call in on 9364 9888. That's 9364 9888. Or, of course, you can SMS us on 0491 8666 22, 0491 8666 22. And, of course, you can also call in and pledge for our radiothon, Keith. We just need to keep those phone lines ringing.
0: Oh, yes, please. Just because it's Friday night doesn't mean to say we're not willing to receive your requests pledge. And by all means, please do. Any amount, doesn't matter, big or small, we'd just be delighted to receive it. We're not proud at all. We're not proud at all. We're happy to take your money. So now we've got a request for Stephen of Applecross. And Stephen, you like a little bit of country music, and here's Lacey Dalton with I'm a Survivor. At least I hope that's the version you want. But it's a pretty good sound, isn't it? Away we go, Lacey Dalton.

Oh, how about that? A little bit of country, Lacey Bolden there with Stephen of Applecross, your request, mate, and that was I'm a Survivor. There we go. All right, we'll move straight into what have we got else kicking along? How about TJ of Belmont, of course, and it wouldn't be a Roy Orbison song if it wasn't requested by you, mate. So here you go. Trust you well.

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1: 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Right, okay. Now, our next one.

Wonderful request. We've got some good requests. This is for Jill of Applecross, and I know Jill, and there's Jill and Stephen and Lynn. They all get together and have a couple of drinks on a Friday night and put in their requests. That's a great idea, a request party. Well done. And this is your request, Jill, and it's Bill Withers, Lean On Me.

0: right, the Bill Withers, Lean On Me, and that was for Jill of Applecross. Hope you're enjoying your night out there, kids. And now over to the lovely Kim, and Kim's going to just read off a couple of requests we've had so far.
1: Thank you, Keith, and thank you to Tony and Denise for calling in. Denise has requested Dream Lover by Bobby Darin, and Tony has requested Let the Four Winds Blow by Fats Domino, and John Carlisle, Walk the Line by Mr. Cash. So thank you for calling in, and thank you for your requests, and we look forward to playing them to you next week.
0: Oh, isn't that beautifully said? I'm rapidly talking myself out of doing a job. A job here. She's doing such a lovely and sounds very, very lovely too. If you give me some feedback. and just make sure it's nice stuff. Anyway, again, don't forget, by all means, call 9364988 for your requests, or very importantly, to your Radiothon donation. And you could also SMS or text, if you like, 0491 866 22. There we go. And now let's go. Oh, this, where are we? We've got a Bobby Darin request, and this is for Vera of Palmyra. And you've requested Mac the Knife, one of the all-time favourites, that one there.

0: Oh, Mackie's back in town. There you go. And I was, it had another name, and I was thinking it was originally from that play, De Maurepas de Mackie Besser. There you go. And I just looked it up, so no, I'm not that clever. But it was also shortened to just Maurepas, meaning the death. So there you go. Now, we have a few requests for the lovely Kim to read out to you. So why don't we start off with that, and also just to remind you about some Radiothon. Over to you, Kim.
1: Thank you, and thanks very much. The phone lines are red hot this evening, Keith. Thank you. Leo has phoned in and requested Money by Pink Floyd. That's what we've been receiving lots of this week, and we really appreciate all those pledges coming through the phone lines. Sylvie Westminster, hello Sylvie. She's requested Annie Song by John Denver. Gary from Palmyra is requested Chasing Cars, one of my lovely favourites by the Snow Patrol. And TJ from Belmont has a Love So Beautiful by the Big Oh.
0: Yeah, some good requests there, isn't there? And request by Leo of Palmyra for Money, right? You beauty, right? Not only is it a good song, but that's what we're doing. As Kim rightly says, we are requesting a few dollars, right? So let's move right along. And what have we got? We've got Robert Palmer. She makes my day, and this is for the lovely, lovely Maggie out there at Mossman Park. Hello, Maggie. Hope you've been enjoying the show so far. And after this, we'll do a quick weather update.
2: Well, we all know what we're doing.
3: Yep.
2: All right.
3: Yeah.
2: Let's get it.
3: Enjoy.

0: And I hope you're well out there, Maggie, out of Mossman Park, and Robert Palmer. I love him too. I think he does a great job, and I think it's it's a shame what happened to him as well. He died fairly early in his life, and a bit of a heart issue, but anyway, there we go. Now, how about we have the lovely Kim read out the latest weather for us.
1: Okay, thank you, Keith. I won't say too much more about today because I think today is nearly over. Well, it should be, the way I'm feeling. It's been a very tiring day, but a lovely day. So tomorrow, Saturday, 26th of September, we've got a minimum of 11, the maximum of 18. Cloudy, high chance of showers, most likely in the morning and afternoon. Oh, it doesn't leave much of the rest of the day, does it really? Chance of a thunderstorm in the northeast, and winds southwesterly 30 to 45. Gusts to 60 kilometres an hour possible about the hills and the foothills in the morning. Anyway, that's Saturday to look forward to, and Sunday's minimum of 12, maximum of 23, partly cloudy, high chance of showers, more likely in the morning and afternoon. And on public holiday Monday, minimum of 13, maximum of 21, and unfortunately, very high chance of showers again. But you know what? Summer's on its way.
0: It sure is, isn't it? And looking forward to a beautiful beautiful weather. I've been out walking and coffeeing in the morning. I don't mean coughing, I mean having a coffee out at a nice cafe somewhere and enjoying the beautiful sights of Perth at this time. Okay, next song we've got coming up is for, this is interesting too, I've got to say, Dave out of Bassendean. How are you, mate? On our open day, you came along and said hello, and that was great. And I remember we went out into the kitchen there, and you sat down and had a cuppa with us, I think, and so did TJ Belmont. Well, it turns out you are both Roy Orbison fans, and it's pretty hard not to be, but you've requested today's Teardrops by Roy Orbison. Good on you, mate. Hope you're having a good night.

How about that little bit of Roy Orbison doing today's Teardrops? And good old Dave, good on you, mate. It was absolute pleasure catching up with you, and also your other Roy Orbison loving mate out there, TJ. And now it was great, good open day. I like that. And now, how about an Elvis song? We get a lot of Elvis song too, and this is for Denise, and it's Elvis with Love Me Tender.

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1: 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Only you can help us out. Oh, that would have been a good little catch for the song that's coming up that's been requested. But in the meantime, how about we move to Linda Ronstadt's Blue By You, and this is for Dorothy at Duncraig. Hello, darling, and hope you're doing well up there, and let's enjoy this one together.

Linda Ronstadt there with Blue Bayou, and that was another, goodness me, we could have made this a Roy Orbison show, couldn't we, because that was a big hit for him as well. So anyway, moving right along, how about we go to Steely Dan, and this one is for the lovely Phoebe out there at Stratton. How are you, darling? Hope you're well. And it was a delight to see your happy smiling face in Open Day as well. Right, but here's your request for a great Steely Dan song. We'll throw back the little ones.

And that sounded like Steely Dan, Throwback the Little Ones. And that was for you, Phoebe. Well done, well done. We always like Steely Dan, don't we? And how good are you? Now, let me see. Just had TJ. Oh, I think we've mentioned that one. A Love So Beautiful by the Big O is your request for next week. Now, coming up right now, we've got a request for Tony, and his request is Herman's Hermits. There's a Kind of Hush.

0: Oh, Hermits with There's a Kind of Hush, and that's another one that Kim would love. You like Hermits,
1: I
0: don't
1: do,
0: you?
1: Yeah, you? Definitely.
0: Do you? Yeah. Right. Okay, Kim's got a couple of announcements to read to us, so let's go ahead.
1: Okay, so as you know, this is Radiothon week, and I just want to run through the major prize list, please. So the first prize we've got is a Corsair Rottnest Island helicopter tour and lunch for two people. Value $2,500, Keith. How good is that?
0: Oh, that'll do me.
1: Yeah, maybe two of us. Frank Parker Upholstery very kindly donated $1,500. Voucher for him. We've got a $1,000 credit card from Coles or Woolworths. A $300 voucher for dinner at Sienna's in Leaderville. Have you been to Sienna's?
0: Yes, I have.
1: I think I'm the only one in Perth that hadn't been there.
0: Icon. That's a Perth icon, Sienna's. It's fabulous.
1: Okay, yep. That's so, a wish list for my husband then. Okay, we also have a one night for two in a luxury room at the Trade Winds Hotel in Fremantle. Another luxury night for two, including breakfast, at the Esplanade Hotel in Fremantle. And very special prize donated by George Day Caravans is a caravan starter kit. And I must say, very impressed with this. It has a drinking water hose, Keith, and it has electrical cables. It also has some sullage hose. Do you know anything about caravans? Is it sullage? Sullage hose for caravans.
0: Oh, right, okay, yep.
1: Brass hose fittings, electrical leads, all a lovely big starter pack. It weighs a ton because I carried two of them. We also have Dolphin Cruise Mandra donated for two. And daily gift baskets. Oh, beautiful gift baskets they're given that. And we've had, of course, the Direct Seafood O'Connor gift vouchers and our dear old Bunnings gift vouchers. Of course, everyone loves a Bunnings gift voucher. So, yeah, we've been very lucky with our prize donations.
0: That's fantastic, isn't it? I know the Bunnings voucher would only go straight into the nursery, and I wouldn't have seen it. I would never see a thing because I wouldn't know which end to hold a hammer on. But there you go. And right, we better get back into our requests now.
1: Okay.
0: How about we go now, Mary Asubi, you've requested a Rod Stewart number, and who knows where or when. So bless you, Mary, and it's our delight for you to play this for you. Rod Stewart, Who Knows Where or When.

0: party. Who knows where or when? And that's good. Dear, I've got a big message that's just gone up, and it says, go Frio. Right, well, who else are we going to support, kids? Right, Brisbane Lions? I think not. Right, but anyway, that's just me. And how are you going there, Kim? Have you got any other messages, or you're under control right now?
1: No, I think we're all under control at the moment, thank you. But apart from go Frio, of course, I've got a few people I know that have flown over and are going to enjoy the game tomorrow in Melbourne, but I hope they've got their wet coats and their umbrellas, because I think it's going to be very cold and wet.
0: Oh, that's what a shame. And they are Frio supporters, though.
1: Absolutely,
0: that's the way. Now, are you an Elvis supporter? Because we've got another Elvis song here, and this is for Lisa out at Thornley, and this is Elvis's I'll Never Know.
1: I love Elvis.

Oh, there we go. And that was Elvis, of course. And we've got an interesting song just going up there. And it's Matchbox by Carl Perkins, Eric Clapton. I don't know if he was in that. Johnny Cash and Elvis, a Million Dollar Quartet. Or was it Jerry Lee Lewis? So that's still just going up on the board. And George Harrison. Oh, right. Okay. The modern version. Got it. All right. And good on you, Phoebe. Lovely to hear from you. And I got your earlier message, so that's great. Now, let's move on to John of Carlisle. Only you, mate. Only you. And this is The Platters.

Oh, the Platters. It's been around a long, long time. Good song. And just getting facts right with Phoebe's song, Matchbox, with Carl Perkins, Eric Clapton and Johnny Cash. I really didn't think Eric Clapton was in that mix, but I'll be more than happy to play it if I can find it. And right, and George would really love you too, the sweetest thing. Right, so yep, we can do that for you, Phoebe. Love to. Right, and I see there's a little kiss blown on the text. Isn't that sweet? Good on you, darling, and hope you're going to have a lovely weekend. And we'll move straight over to Percy Faith with Sylvie's request, and that is the theme from Moulin Rouge.

And that was the theme from Moulin Rouge. I know it's Percy Faith, but it sounded very, very much like Rosemary Clooney singing that. And but I wasn't sure. I thought it was all instrumental. Doesn't matter. Doesn't matter. Now, we've got, believe it or not, Mal has come up with a song that... Now, we've got, believe it or not, Mal has come up with a song that's not too bad.

0: Hold on a tick. I think we've got something like a sensor have gone in on it. We'll try again. This is War Paint for Just for Mal.
1: Darling, oh darling, you're not...
0: No, not getting anything there. I'm going to try a different channel.

0: Oh, jamming, and that was Monty Alexander. I just love his style of music, and good Caribbean boy. And Kim, this is just about the end of our show. How do you feel about that?
1: Oh, I want to keep going now. Can we go another hour? Does anyone mind?
0: Well, I think James will. We've got James Ray, the Rayman, waiting for us to get off air so he can get on, and he'll be ably supported by his producer, John. And the fun doesn't stop right there. It goes on till 11 o'clock tonight. So please feel free to call in, say hello to the guys. And also, Christine of Bayswater, you'd like to hear Bohemian Rhapsody by Elvis with a little bit of Freddie Mercury in there. Oh, it's good okay. stuff. Interesting stuff with one of those, I won't say it's AI because they're voices of both, but anyway, you know the story. Now, that's about it from me, and I'll be on again on Wednesday, cruising at 3 p.m. and Kim is here helping over the weekend, and hoping that you will donate generously over Radiothon. Would you like to add to that?
1: Yes, please, and we'd love to hear from you on 9364 9888. That's 9364 9888. Or you can also don't forget SMS 0491 8666 22. And thank you so much for your donations today. I have had an amazing first Radiothon, and I am absolutely overwhelmed by the generosity of our listeners, and we thank you all.
0: Well, that's just wonderful. And this is me finishing off, and we'll have some Ray Charles with A Strong Love Affair, shall we?

Well, that's good old Ray Charles with Strong Love Affair, and great song. I love listening to that. I should have really tried to get it on a bit earlier. But thank you very much, everybody, for your request for next week, and thank you very much for Kim for sitting in. We're over now to James, Ray and John. The time now is 8 o'clock.

yes. A very good evening and welcome to another 3 hours of 8 till 8 here on Capital 101.7. The Rayman with you. No, it's not Stingray, it's not Hooray. And my producer for the next 3 hours, John, yes, in the booth. So if you'd like to give him a call, you can do so on 93649888 or SMS him on 04918 666 22 with either some feedback and comments or, of course, your pledge for Radiothon, which you've heard throughout the day and hopefully throughout the week. If you haven't donated, well, this is the perfect opportunity because John has got his pencil all sharpened and is good to go. Now, if you haven't already heard, the weekend's not exactly going to be fabulous weather-wise, either here or in Melbourne. Overnight, it's going to get down to 11 degrees. It's currently 16, so we've got a few degrees to lose. Tomorrow's maximum, no better than 18 degrees. Still a shower or two around the neighbourhood. Sunday, much the same. 23 is the maximum, shower or two, and we carry over to Monday, the public holiday, a maximum of 21. It's going to be rather cool, as I say, tonight. 11 degrees, not bad, really. Tomorrow night, 12 degrees, and then on Sunday night, 13. So fairly reasonable weather overnight, but it just gets... Well, we just wish summer would roll on and we could leave this rather unpleasant weather behind us. But still, no wishful thinking. Summer will be here soon enough. Time to get back to the music. And all before I do, I think I should say thanks to Keith. Yes, Keith, for hosting a fabulous 2 hours of your requests. He's on his way out of the building. And Mel is packing up as well. Mel doing a fabulous job in the producer's booth. And Keith, Kim in as well for the last couple of hours assisting as she did. So thank you to all. And we will carry on with the music. And of course, as we do each and every week, our first track we're going to play is from the greatest rock and roll band in the world.

Oh, isn't that great? Absolutely fantastic stuff from The King. Yes, Promised Land. Pretty high octane rock and roll, that one. Recorded by Elvis in December of 73 and came out as a single in September of 74. It was a pretty hectic track, that one, and it was on his 21st studio album, Promised Land, issued on his 40th birthday back in January 75. Before that, classic from the Rolling Stones, released in February of 65 as the B-side to their hit single The Last Time, Play With Fire. Very nice indeed, a bit of a blues rock song, and hope you enjoyed it. We'll move on because we've got a fair bit to get through this evening, and as we know, we lost one of our great musical entertainers, Angry Anderson, and here he is singing Suddenly.

one of my favourite John Denver tracks. In fact, it's one of my favourite tracks. Some days are diamonds, some days are stone. And I think that's so true. And that was a track that was released in May of 1981. And it was the lead single from his album of the same name. Tremendous hit, that one. I think it got about number six on the Billboard Hot Country Singles chart. And before that, yes, bit of a tribute to Gary Angry Anderson, passed away on Monday at the age of 79. He was the front man for Rose Tattoo for 50 years, if you don't mind. Not too many bands stay together for that long. He unfortunately suffered from a cardiac arrest when he was on tour in August in the Europe. It might have been Germany, I'm not sure. Was obviously hospitalised and came home, but unfortunately, as I say, passed away with, thank goodness, his family and loved ones surrounding him. So a little tribute there to Angry Anderson, and that particular song featured on the Rose Tattoo album Beats from a Single Drum in 1986, also came out as a single in July of 87. A phenomenal hit, that one, here in Australia. And it was also a little bit of TV history, because it was used in the Neighbours wedding episode of Scott Robinson, the actor for that, of course, was Jason Donovan, and Charlene Mitchell, our own Kylie Minogue. Suddenly, from Angry Anderson, a great piece of music.

cyclists have 38 times the risk of death or serious injury, regardless of whose fault it is. Lane splitting increases the risk. Not wearing protective clothing increases the risk.

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Great track. One from Johnny Farnham, of course. Well, John Farnham, as we know him now, but at the time he was billed as Johnny Farnham. That particular track released in October of 68 as the second single from his album Everybody. That's it, Everybody Ought to Sing a Song, which is obviously his debut album. Not bad at all. And just a quick acknowledgement to George of Mandurah. Safe driving, my man, and thank you for your kind words. And I think this is a track that you will certainly enjoy, if my information is correct. Where's it gone? I'll find it in a moment, he said. There it is. Thanks, George.

0: Wow. What can I say? The audio on that wasn't the best, simply because it was a live recording from Billy Thorpe and the Aztecs when they performed at the Sunbury Festival in the January of 72. You might have been there if you were. I'm sure you had a great time. Bebopalula, you'll recognise that. Well, the song, the core song of it was written and made a hit by Gene Vincent back in 56 originally, but that is nothing like it, and my goodness, I should have warned you, that's the loudest we're going to get tonight, but George couldn't resist it, so I hope you enjoyed it, my man. My producer John is he's come out of the booth, and you've joined us for to spread some good news.
1: I have indeed, yes. The Victoria Park Lions Computer Refurbishing Project is looking for volunteers for their workshop in Welshpool. IT experience is not necessary, as many jobs require previous skills. However, training is available if needed. The club's aim is to help reduce landfill, with most of the refurbished computers being donated to schools, migrants, refugees, or the disadvantaged. If you're interested, the Lions would love to hear from you. Please call Diane on 0431 378 678. That's Diane on 0431 378 678. And James, it's time for a producer's pick.
0: Well, why not? Why not?
1: Okay, so this next track was released in 1984. It was written at a time when the band was breaking up, and it's an audience favourite and considered to be one of their best pub rock bands. And this is Cold Chisel with Flame Trees.

Great track, that one, of course, from Jimmy Barnes, Flame Tree, and more correctly, Cold Chisel, as John said, released in 84 as the third single from their final studio album, 20th Century. A terrific hit, that one, and did well on the Australian charts, as you would expect. Flame Trees here on Capital 101.7. Don't forget, my producer John's available on 93649888. Give him a call, either to make a pledge to our Radiothon, which is still running through and Saturday and Sunday. Big prizes being drawn next week, and they are some monumental prizes. And if I reach around here, I'll be able to tell you that, of course, the first prize is a Corsair Rottnest Island helicopter tour and lunch for two people. A second prize is a Frank Parker upholstery voucher for the tune of $1,500. Then we've got a credit card for $1,000 for you to enjoy some grocery spending at either Coles or Woolies. There's dinner to the value of $300 at Sienna's in a Rivervale, in Leadable. Should be absolutely beautiful, that one. Then if you want to wander down to Fremantle to the Trade Winds Hotel with breakfast and an overnight stay, that is the fifth prize. Then we're down at the Esplanade Hotel, also in Fremantle, with breakfast and one night only. George Day has kindly donated a couple of starter kits for 7th and 8th prize. Then we've got a couple of cruises, Dolphin Cruises in Mandurah. Thank you very much for those wonderful prizes that are also forming part of the giveaways. So please, there are lots of other vouchers as well that have been given away during the day. So please, if you haven't already, give John a call, 93649888, or send him details on text 0491866622. Love to hear from you, and of course you're in the draw then to win a major prize.

0: is working. Goodness, I'm pushing buttons all over the place, and my wonderful audio player is just not going to do it at the moment. Is it? Yes, it is. Thank you very much.
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0: Actually, I helped pick the music playlist for tonight. Oh, yes, I certainly did. In Your Time, one of my favourites from Bob Seger, alongside his Silver Bullet Band from October of 1994. The track served as one of the two brand new, previously unreleased songs that were specifically recorded to anchor his phenomenally successful Greatest Hits compilation album. Love it. Anything by Bob Seger? Whoa, terrific stuff. My producer John is back in the here he is. He's left the booth and he's come to say good day. What are you here for?
1: I'm here for another producer's pick.
0: You're here for another producer's pick?
1: That's right.
0: Why can't I hear you saying it?
1: I don't know.
0: Say it again.
1: I'm here for another producer's pick.
0: Now I can hear you.
1: Good. Okay, so this one was released in 1981. It's an audience favourite. It's actually sung by the band's guitarist, a guy by the name of Guy McDonald, Dono, right? And it's the story of a relationship that is falling apart due to the man spending his nights out in the town.
0: Ooh.
1: And it's, here's Australian Crawl with Oh No, Not You Again.
0: Oh No, Not You Again.
1: Yeah.

think one of Australia's best male vocalists, with that fabulous baritone voice, of course, that was Doug Parkinson, with a track that was released alongside his Southern Star band in January of 79. Of course, I'll Be Around, and it was the lead single and title track of his very, very successful studio album. That highlighted, of course, his wonderful and very distinctive baritone voice. Before that, yes, as John, my producer, introduced another one of his picks, taken from the second studio album for Australian Call, from their Sirocco album. It did very well here in Australia, as you would imagine. It's pretty quintessential of the music that was going around at the time in the 80s. Oh No, Not You Again, from November of 81. Denise. Oh, Tony, you're there too, aren't you? Tony and Denise from Harrisdale, thank you both for your kind words, and also thank you very much for your wonderful contributions to Radiothon, because you are certainly one of our very, very loyal couples and long-term supporters, and we thank you for that.

0: So good, so good indeed. A track that was originally presented, of course, by the legendary roots rock band Creedence Clearwater Revival, first recorded and released by their band back in December of 1970 from that fabulous album Pendulum. But that particular version, taken from John Fogerty's own personal release, because he wrote and composed it, as he has done again with most of the Creedence Clearwater album, Creedence Clearwater Revival's songs. He has released them on his own personal album, and it's a great one. There you go. You wouldn't have known the difference, would you? And to my good friend, to our good friend Steve in Noranda, thanks for your call, and importantly, thank you very much for your wonderful pledge. You're in the draw, of course, for any one of those magnificent prizes, but I know that's not your motivation. And thank you again. By the way, I hope the boys are travelling well, my man.
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great track, that one, from way back in the summer of 62. Baby Elephant Walker, pretty delightful little whimsical boogie-woogie little instrumental, I think, that one, from Lawrence Welk and his orchestra. You may remember, if you saw the movie Hatari, starring John Wayne, that was used for the appropriate scene with, of course, the little baby elephants waddling, ducks waddle, coming on behind their mothers. A beaut track, and a tremendous movie from what I can remember of it.

yes, a terrific song, that one by George Harrison, all those years ago. A poignant song that he actually wrote as a tribute to his, well, a personal tribute to his former Beatles bandmate John Lennon, following Lennon's tragic murder in December of 1980. The single was a major international success, but it was also released as the lead single on his ninth studio album, Somewhere in England, all those years ago. Before that, The Living Years by Mike and the Mechanics, one of my, well, there's nothing on this playlist I don't like. That was from December of 88, taken from their second album of the same name, Living Years. Again, the song became a towering international success and went to number one here in the land of Oz in May of 1989, as well as, of course, as I said, internationally, a well-received and very much loved song that we hear quite regularly, but dare I say it, not often enough. Here's another one of my favourites from The Big O.

0: did State of the Heart, one of, here I go again, a very sophisticated track, that one from Mondo Rock, with Ross Wilson out front, of course, released in October of 1980, taken from their Chemistry, and that's a good song too, Chemistry album. You'll note that we're playing a good dose of Australian music tonight, if your ears have been listening, which I'm pleased, and we do play a lot of Australian music here on Capital, and we're of course with you 24/7. If you want to have a chat to my producer, well, you can do that, but before I tell you about his numbers again, breaking up is Breaking My Heart, get it right. Roy Orbison, of course, from the Orbison Way, from January of 66. That was his second album. No, it was the second single taken from, I thought that was a bit crazy, from his eighth studio album, Breaking Up is Breaking My Heart. Pretty up-tempo, that one. Now, as I was saying, my producer, John, 9364988, or if you want to have a chat to him, or you can SMS him on the text line 0491 866 22. Of course, we have our radiothon going at the moment. Some incredible prizes, ranging from top prize of Corsair's wonderful Rottnest Island helicopter tour and lunch for two people, right through to Dolphin Cruises in Mandurah have given us some wonderful vouchers as well. We're giving out daily gift baskets and a number of other vouchers as well, including our sponsors, Direct Seafoods in O'Connor, and I understand Bunnings Stores have also initiated a relationship with us, and thank you for that in your capacity as sponsors for some gift vouchers. So plenty of wonderful prizes to be won. You've got tomorrow and Sunday to get your final donations in, but of course we would like to get an offering from you tonight if you wish to give.
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0: classy piece of country music recorded by American country music superstar Alan Jackson, released on his multi-platinum incredible fourth studio album, Who I Am. Thank God for the radio, and couldn't be truer words, could there? Thank you for your company here on Capital 101.7, or you might be listening to us via the wonderful Community Plus radio app, and have downloaded that, and you might be listening to us through that, or of course on the World Wide Web at capitalcommunityradio.com, any one of those, because of course with the web you can hear us anywhere in the world, and we do have listeners in Indonesia, to name one, because I know last week I was reminded of that. My producer John very politely rattled my cage, and I better look over my shoulder before I say those sort of things, because
1: he's back.
0: He's in the studio. John, you have more good news for us?
1: I do. Here's a date to put in your diary, James.
0: Okay, hang on, I'll get it out.
1: St. Nicholas Anglican Church in Duncraig is holding a car park farmers market and craft stalls on Saturday the 3rd of October from 9 a.m. to 2 p.m. A huge array of items are on sale, including plenty of bargains, plus a sausage sizzle, coffee, tea and biscuits. The church is located on the corner of Beach Road and Pointer Drive in Duncraig. For further information or to book a stall and choose your bay, please call Jenny on 0438 913 389. That's Jenny on 0438 913 389. Don't forget to put it in your diary.
0: Excellent. And I love supporting local community activities like that, and there's plenty of them. We certainly keep you in tune of that here on Capital Community Radio.
1: Lots of bargains.
0: We like to. Thank you, John. You'll be back, I'm sure. I'm going to move on with a bit of music. Here's a great track from Joe Cocker.

Oh, yes, another great dose of Australian music. Billy Fields, a very, very talented pianist and vocalist, of course. He released that particular track in 1982 from his first album, Tribiology. The track is perfectly built for his incredible big band revival style. And as you would expect, it was an incredible commercial hit for him here in the land of Oz. And that husky voice, very good indeed. He's a very talented singer and songwriter, as I mentioned, pianist as well. Before that, one of my all-time favourites, the man himself, Joe Cocker, the late and great Joe Cocker. Many Rivers to Cross from May of 1982. Prominent single, that one, taken from his eighth studio album, Sheffield Steel. And he again has got an incredibly gravelly, raw voice, hasn't he? Had the pleasure of seeing Joe a couple of times, and my goodness, when he was, well, he was, he had quite a few sherbets the last time I saw him, but he managed to get through the program, and you wouldn't have known the better except for a couple of occasional slurs.

That's a pretty breathtaking live duo version of I Honestly Love You, a terrific track written by our very own Peter Allen. Very talented and underrated, that bloke. No longer with us, unfortunately. Of course, you heard Olivia Newton-John, who did her own, or released her own single version of that, but there she was doing a duo with Anthony Warlow, often affectionately referred to by his fans as Andy. Magnificent collaboration. It was part of the live recording that they did at the massive arena tour alongside John Farnham that was released in December of 1988 on the multi-platinum live album Highlights from the Main Event. Before that, more Aussie music from Kate Sobrano, Take the Main Event. Before that, more Aussie music from Kate Sobrano, taken from her song.

Very, very, very dramatic, beautifully dramatic recording there by Elvis of Solitaire, the Neil Tedarka track. He released, that is Elvis released it in February of 76. And it was recorded in his, if you've ever been to Graceland, you relate to it, in his famous jungle room at Graceland. Well, he recorded in February and it was released in May. Pretty much a standout track on his 23rd studio album, From Elvis Presley Boulevard, Memphis, Tennessee. And yes, it is well worth visiting if you go to the US, take a trip down to Memphis, because you can also see Graceland as well as the wonderful museum dedicated to the struggles of the African-American Negroes. That was also released as a single posthumously in 1979, I think, if my memory is any good, probably not. Before that, a fabulous track. It was a live version, so apologies for the audio if you were a bit perturbed by it, but a live version of The One I Love, Australian singer-songwriter. There you go. We're really indulging ourselves tonight. From 1980, fabulous, that one. It was taken from his album Laughing in the Dark, that's right, and it, of course, was certified gold. What do you expect for such a classy song as that? I played Elvis, and I think I've got another song coming up from Elvis in the last hour. But in the meantime, hey!

Yes, a beautiful, beautiful, beautiful, beautiful track, that one. It's Nostalgia. Nostalgia, beautiful. It's originally a French track, world-famous instrumental acoustic guitarist, this one, played for us by Francis Goya from his 1975 album, Nostalgia. And before that, Hey Yes, I thought I'd bring in the English version of Julio Iglesias, and from his 1980 effort, his Grammy Award winning, Grammy Award nominated album, Hey, the same name, of course. A very, very successful international Spanish crooner is Julio, and his Hey album famously sold something, well, it soared past 20 million copies worldwide. Just gone 1 minute past 10 here on Capital 101.7, and it is weather time. Currently it is 14 degrees, so it's dropped in a couple of degrees. Still got a It has got, oh, okay,

Here's another track from The King, believe it or not, released in 1959, if you don't mind, June of 59. It was the B-side to his chart-topping hit, A Big Hunk of Love. I know which one I prefer. It reached, I think, the top 10 in the American Billboard charts. And it was, yeah, well, that song achieved a lot of success on its own. I apologise for the dead air, as we say in the game. Nostalgia was the other instrumental prior to that that we heard. Nostalgia, it was a beautiful track that was played for us by classical guitarist in Belgium. By birth, Francis Goya, from 1975. Beautiful piece of music, that one. I'll carry on now, and I'm going to tell you that I have got eventually another track from Doug Parkinson coming up

And I suggest Yellow Brick Road, Goodbye, Yellow Brick Road by Elton John from 19 October of 1973, taken from that double album of the same name, features something like 17 songs written by Elton in conjunction with his lyricist and longtime friend Bernie Taupin. And before that, we had another Doug Parkinson song, that big hit from 1981 from Doug. It did extremely well, as you'd expect, on the Australian charts. It was released with Broderick Smith providing very prominent prominent backing vocals. It was featured on his album a couple of years later, Heartbeat, originally written by Bob Crewe and Bob Gaudio. Of course, it was a big hit for the Walker Brothers in 66, but also for Frankie Valli. Before that, we had Could I Have This Dance? Beautiful, or part of it, didn't we? Don't know what happened, but it dropped out. A beautiful track from the multi-platinum album released in August of 80, and Murray's greatest hits. It was used to great effect in Urban Cowboy, and did well right around the globe for Anne Murray. Just about anything she did, I certainly know it went to number one in Canada, and any reason why not? Of course, she is a native Canadian. Here's a beaut track taken from a beaut movie. Can you recognise it?

0: A beautiful version, that one, of The Impossible Dream. It was originally from the 1965 musical Man of La Mancha. But the version we're listening to is from André Rieu, the very famous Dutch violinist and conductor. Before that, I Have But One Heart. That was a classic song released in 1947 by El Martino. It charted well for him in the late 40s, but it was a song that was subsequently used in the famous movie The Godfather as part of the scene when the Don's daughter Connie Corleone is getting married during the wedding scene. Great stuff here on Capital Community Radio. I hope you are enjoying our offering here tonight. We haven't got much more to offer you, but we certainly here and through to 11 o'clock and past that, our good friend Conrad steps in, takes over, and he marshals you through, he caresses you through to the early hours till about 7 o'clock tomorrow morning when Jeff comes in with his Saturday sports program. Oh, my producer's in. Sorry, John, sorry to keep you waiting.
1: That's all right.
0: He's out of his domain, he's into his domain. I'm not sure where he is. What can I do for you?
1: Okay, I've just got a short message here. It's the WA Show Choir, together with the Armidale City Concert Band, presents Broadway and Beyond, an evening of musical theatre favourites. Featured will be hits from Showboat to Hairspray, Andrew Lloyd Webber to Moana. There'll be something for everyone. It's on Saturday the 3rd of October, 7:30 p.m. in the Cyril Tyler Auditorium at Perth Modern School, 90 Roberts Road in Subiaco. For further information, including ticket details, can be found on the WA Show Choir Broadway and Beyond website. 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
0: Excellent. Should be a great evening. Get along, get some tickets and support our local artists, whatever you do. Let's keep moving, and we played a track from John earlier, and here's one from the same era.

I have played so many Aussie tracks in one program before. I know we used to have a half hour, but this is we've done well tonight. Bury Me Deep in Love. Can't get any more Aussie than that. Of course, Perth. It's the Perth group, the Triffids, from 87, written by their late frontman, David McComb. A terrific track. Very, very... very much appreciated and celebrated for its rather lush and orchestral production. Very poetic and I think a bit of a gospel tinge romanticism to that particular track. Great, very successful in its day. And before that, another track, as I said, from John Farnham, Please Don't Ask Me. Timeless ballad, that one from 1980, written by another great Aussie talent, the bloke who co-founded the Little River Band, Graham Goble. Powerful song, that one, and certainly was a massive hit and did John's career no harm whatsoever. And keeping the Aussie flavour going, here's the beautiful Colleen Hewitt.

Oh, a massive hit back in 1965, a debut single for the American folk rock group We Five. And yes, you were on my mind. Terrific song. The lead vocals of Beverly Bivens, if you don't mind. Their up-tempo arrangement. It was, resulted in a tremendous hit for them right through the US and Canada. Before that, our very own, the lovely Colleen Hewitt, frequently referred to as Dreaming My Dream of You. It was, in fact, Dreaming My Dreams of You, with you. Make up your mind. It's another massive hit in 1979 for her. It was originally a song by Waylon Jennings in the mid-70s, but Colleen reimagined it, and a very emotionally charged pop song, that one, that was certainly a local hit for her throughout the land. Keep moving, if you will, please, because this is another one of my favourite artists.

Cast Your Fate to the Wind, a Grammy-winning 1962 jazz instrumental masterpiece, that one, composed and recorded by American jazz pianist Vince Guaraldi. It's a beautiful, bright and breezy, and very elegant, isn't it, those piano hooks. Before that, Stand By Me, beautifully. It's a beautiful track, celebrated and released in 1975 by John Lennon. All you old rockers would know that was originally recorded by Benny King in 61, but Lennon reimagined it in a very, very passionate up-tempo rock and roll tempo, and it was on his very beloved rock and roll, the album of that name, Rock and Roll, from February of 1975, which John covered a number of classic songs from his youth. Coming up to 14 minutes to 11.

Yes, two kinds of teardrops. Some pretty catchy 1963 rock and roll single written and recorded by American singer-songwriter Del Shannon. It was released as the follow-up to his previous hit, Little Town Flirt. And before that, Caravan of Love, a beautiful remake. Obviously, as you heard, an a cappella cover of a R&B standard that the House Martins, they're an English group, they released that. It was a chart topper in the 1980s. Coming up to 7 minutes to 11, time for us to exit stage left. Thank you very much for your company tonight. Thank you to those who had donated to Radiothon. Don't forget, you've got the weekend to donate if you haven't already. And of course to my beautiful friend Maggie in Rivervale, thank you for your compliments, and I'm glad you've enjoyed this this evening's offering. Hopefully you'll tune in next week, because God willing, I'll be here, as will my producer John. Going to leave you with a beautiful instrumental, Maria Elena from 1963, from Los Indios Tabaras. Till next week, bye for now.

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I even mix it with my Haddock.

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4: he's got more hop in him.

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They bring the flowers that bloom in May. And if it's raining, have no regret, because it isn't raining, rain, you know. 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
1: Hello there, I'm Terry Daniel. OpenAI boss Sam Altman has dodged questions over a security breach where one of his models hacked Australian government sites. The Prime Minister is using the incident to call for global regulation at the United Nations. While officials say no personal data was compromised, the breach has sparked fresh debate around the risks of the technology. Australia is being urged to develop its own AI infrastructure. Calls are growing to bolster our cybersecurity. The Australian Council on AI Strategy has launched a push for more local investment in the field. Chief Executive Anna Marie Arabia says we must rise to the global challenge.
2: We would have investment that would help us displace some of the economic disruption that we will see coming with AI. So we really do need to form part of the AI supply chain in order to have the levers to influence our future.
1: In air medical news, Queensland scientists have identified a targeted therapy which attacks cancer tumours without killing healthy cells. The team from Mater Research found combining a protein-inhibiting drug with chemotherapy can encourage the immune system to recognise melanoma, ovarian and lung tumours and then respond to them as if they were a foreign body. Most Australians say they'd back community pharmacists in playing a more active role in their healthcare. A national survey found 8 in 10 would support trained staff in assessing, treating and prescribing medication for common conditions. Pharmacy Guild of Australia President Trent Toomey says it's a promising sign.
3: This is a growing confidence that the Australian population have in utilising their local community pharmacy for not just episodic everyday health conditions, but to help you with long-term condition management as well, such as asthma, diabetes, cardiovascular disease.
1: Brisbane's ferry system is again being marred by industrial action. There'll be no services running for the day as workers continue their fight for better pay and conditions. The strike marks almost 2 months of rolling shutdowns. In overseas news, access to schooling remains limited for thousands of children in Nepal, a month on from a devastating glacier collapse. Entire communities have been decimated by flooding, which damaged infrastructure and cut regions off from humanitarian aid. Health and sanitation remain concerns across affected areas, where displaced families are crammed into temporary shelters. UNICEF's Nevin Nesevic says the situation on the ground is still dire.
4: It is literally like a war zone in some areas, and in other areas, places that have just been completely washed away. I mean, nothing left. So there are quite a number of needs moving forward, but both the government in Australia and the people of Australia have been incredibly generous.
1: On this day in 1983, Australia won the America's Cup, breaking the New York Yacht Club's 132-year-old stranglehold on the coveted trophy. Australia 2, skippered by John Bertram, taking the honours ahead of Liberty. Prime Minister Bob Hawke declaring an impromptu public holiday.
5: I tell you what, any boss who sacks anyone for not turning up to die at the bum.
1: Famous words from Bob Hawke. This is AIR National News. It's a soggy AFL Grand Final day in Melbourne with Fremantle taking on Brisbane. Jordan Tunbridge previews the big game.
6: The Dockers are chasing their first ever premiership as the Lions attempt to complete a rare three-peat. Fremantle takes in an unchanged side with defender Brennan Cox missing out despite pushing to return from a calf injury. Brisbane is also unchanged. When these sides last met back in May, the Dockers prevailed by 25 points at the Gabba, but today they meet on neutral territory on the biggest stage of all. More than 100,000 fans expected to pack out the MCG, with cold and wet conditions forecast for the decider. Jordan Tunbridge, Melbourne.
1: Formula One, and it's another pole position for Mercedes as Air Sport's Paul Walsh reports.
7: It was one up and one down for Mercedes at the qualifying session of the Azerbaijan Formula One Motor Racing Grand Prix, with George Russell securing his 12th career pole position, while current Drivers' Championship leader Kimi Antonelli made contact with a wall in Q1 and will now start the race from 16th place on the grid. Russell will be joined by Charles Leclerc on the front row, with McLaren's Oscar Piastri registering one of his best qualifying efforts for the year so far, coming in third. For Piastri, it was a satisfying session.
8: Happy with how the weekend's gone so far. It's never easy around here, especially when it's so gusty like today, so Not very happy to be back in the top three.
7: So Russell and Leclerc on the front row, Piastri and Isaac Hedger on the second, with Lando Norris and Lewis Hamilton making up the third. Paul Walsh for Air Sport.
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1: That's why the chinks do it, Japs do it, oven Lapland little Laps do it, Willis do it, let's fall in love. In Spain the best upper sets do it, Lithuanians and Laps do it, Willis do it,

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1: Hello there, I'm Terry Daniel. The federal government is overhauling cybersecurity laws to hold AI developers legally responsible for unauthorized breaches. A rogue OpenAI agent recently bypassed security barriers on a federal health portal, raising fears that similar incidents are already occurring undetected. Experts warn current laws are ill-equipped for autonomous artificial intelligence. An expert says prosecuting OpenAI over its recent data breach will be tough under current laws. A task force is currently weighing up potential penalties for OpenAI. Professor Nicholas Davis from UTS says the law will likely have to change.
2: There would need to be reform to start to look at what happens when no one intends to hack a system but nevertheless does so, which includes maybe bringing in aspects of recklessness.
1: Economists warn a jump in Australia's unemployment rate won't save borrowers from another interest rate hike. Forecasters say the RBA remains focused on bringing down core inflation and is likely to lift rates again at its upcoming board meeting. Thousands are expected to flock to the beach today as the East Coast enjoys prime spring weather. This weekend marks the first of patrols for New South Wales volunteer lifesavers, while Queensland lifeguards are on alert for the second weekend of the holidays. Surf Lifesaving spokesperson Stephen Pearce says they're expecting a busy day.
3: We've seen some real tragedies, although in the last 7 days were 4 people losing their lives swimming in unpatrolled locations. So the message coming out today on the first day of season is, please, if you can, find a patrolled location this summer to swim at where those red and yellow flags are and where we have lifesavers and lifeguards.
1: Meantime, climate experts are warning Australians to prepare for a scorching summer as a record-breaking El Nino weather system intensifies. Meteorologists warn the unusually strong system could trigger hundreds of heat-related deaths and economic losses from drought. Australia is being warned to exercise extreme caution near power infrastructure during the spring trimming season. Network operators say they received dozens of reports of accidental contacts with overhead service wires this time of the year. Energy Queensland safety manager Grace White says the message is simple for homeowners and contractors.
4: The best thing to do is plan the work and look up and live, so you can use an app to check the location of overhead wires, plan safe work, and this helps manage the risk of trees falling across power lines. And if you're still unsure, you can actually contact us for further safety advice.
1: In the West, parents heading to the Perth Royal Show are being reminded to check show bags for choking hazards. Consumer Protection will be patrolling the showgrounds over the next week to check for products which don't meet safety regulations. Commissioner Trish Blake says people should still keep an eye out for potentially dangerous items.
5: People will still buy these products en masse from other countries and then come and sell them. So that's why the team are out there doing these checks. Sometimes these things just slip through. Sometimes when we come to a stall, it might not be for sale and it might be something that comes for sale later on as they run out of other products.
1: In other news, rock band U2 has returned to the school where it formed to celebrate its 50th anniversary. The group played a show for students at the Mount Temple Comprehensive in Dublin, featuring hits like Vertigo and With or Without You. This is AIR National News. Around 100,000 AFL fans are preparing to swarm the MCG ahead of the 2026 AFL Grand Final. The Fremantle Dockers take on the Brisbane Lions, with history on the line for both sides. A Dockers win would be their first ever premiership, while the Lions are on the cusp of a third straight flag. Fremantle captain Alex Pearce not letting the occasion affect the team's preparations.
6: Definitely something being conscious of, but I think as it's gotten closer to the game, I've been really mindful of controlling what we can control.
1: Meantime, Lions captain Harris Andrews says while the Lions go in as favourites, they will have their work cut out.
7: It's going to be a great challenge for us, obviously coming up against Freo. We've got such a great team defence and also a great offence, so we're really excited about the opportunity and understand the work that's at hand to, you know, hopefully win.
1: The MCG will of course be packed today for the Grand Final, but those sitting out in the open will need to rug up and expect to get wet. Melbourne will be lucky to reach a temperature in the mid-teens, with rain expected during the game and in the lead-up. Of course, a wet and windy day has implications for the pre-game entertainment too, headlined by Australian pop icon Kylie Minogue, who might need an umbrella unless she's dressed in plastic. In the NRL, the Sydney Roosters are the first team into the 2026 Grand Final after a dominant 36-20 win over the Dolphins at Suncorp Stadium. It's the Roosters' first Grand Final decider since 2019. Australian Independent Radio News.

Well, good morning, everybody. Hi, I'm Danuta, and welcome to Capital Community Radio Breakfast this morning. As some of you may know, Jeff is not well, and I'm filling in for a few weeks for him. And Babe from Woodvale. Jeff, in case you're listening, has wished you good luck and hopes you get well soon, like all of us here at Capital. See you back in the chair very shortly. Well, I've also got Rob Dickley at the desk today with me this morning, and Rob's going to sit there and take any calls if you want to give him a call. And if you want to give a donation, by the way, we're in our Radiothon week. We're going to be finishing up tomorrow. 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Weather. Currently we've got a 12.5 temperature, and we're expecting a maximum today of 18. And showers, it's predicted that we're going to have showers today and for the next 3 days. So we've got a possible chance of 60% rain today, a maximum of 23 tomorrow, 60% chance of rain, and a maximum of 21 with, believe it or not, 90% chance of rain on Monday, the public weekend. And of course it usually does rain, doesn't it, when it's show week, so not to be surprised by the rainfall. Well, it's a gorgeous morning, so I hope you're out of bed. Come on, get out of bed. If you're laying in bed and just thinking about getting up, get those little toes on the floor and get about moving about. I was up pretty early this morning, and I live opposite Bibra Lake, and it's just wonderful at the break of day hearing all the birds. It's like a big orchestra, all the different sounds. It was absolutely delightful. And of course, being an early riser coming into the early morning show, we get an opportunity to actually see the sunrise, which normally I'm in bed fast asleep and don't see the sunrise. So there are benefits about getting up early. Well, we've got a lot to cover today, so I think that's about it for the moment. So we'll continue on, and we're going over to a little bit of Larry Elgart and his swing orchestra. It was taken from the LP Swing album of his. It was his biggest exposure, and it came in 1982, and this particular number is called Hooked on Swing.

0: Well, the Foundations have found their baby, Baby Now That I Found You, and a lovely version by Doris Day of The Way We Were. And we opened up the program this morning with that gorgeous number from Akabelk, Autumn Leaves.
1: What if Romeo's ending was Juliet's beginning? WAPA presents End of Juliet's at the Regal Theatre, September 11 to 17. Packed with hit songs from Britney Spears, Katy Perry and the Backstreet Boys, this feel-good musical reimagines Shakespeare's greatest love story. Performed by WAPA's third-year music theatre students, book now through the Regal Theatre. And Juliet, Life After Romeo, never sounded so good. 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

0: Avalon jazz band Love Paris, and before that we heard from the Cow Sills. They were formed in 1965, released 5 albums and inducted into the Rhode Island Music Hall of Fame, and they sang for us The Rain, The Park and Other Things, and Xavier Cougar played for us The Island of Capri.
1: This is Air News Western Australia. I'm Mark Dransfield. 3 men and a woman have been charged over a shooting in Perth South. Almost 2 weeks ago, a 37-year-old man was shot in the stomach while walking in Hamilton Hill. He was seriously injured but has since been released from hospital. Police arrested the 4 alleged offenders aged in their late 30s and 40s yesterday. They're fronting court on 1 count each of attempting to kill. The federal government says laws may need to be changed to ensure AI companies can be held accountable for cyber attacks. A non-human agent from OpenAI has infiltrated Medicare's website, along with 3 other government websites. A task force is now investigating potential penalties and law enforcement options. Labor Senator Murray Watt says legislation may be updated to keep big tech in line.
2: Whether the circumstances here allow for charges to be laid by the AFP, and if that's not the case, then of course that suggests that we may need to further update our laws beyond what we're already intending.
1: Australia's top advocate for First Nations children has made 2 recommendations following a roundtable with WA community leaders. Sue Ann Hunter is calling for the establishment of an independent First Nations Children's Commissioner. The National Commissioner for Aboriginal and Torres Strait Islander Children and Young People also wants to establish an independent body representing Indigenous children and families. Ms Hunter says the WA government needs to take urgent action.
3: This requires a whole of government approach. This cannot continue to be siloed. We will continue to see the same things happen again and again if urgent action is not taken.
1: And double demerits are now in force until midnight on Monday for the King's Birthday long weekend. There'll be an increased police presence on the roads this weekend. Officers will also be out in force in Fremantle tomorrow, where huge crowds are expected for the AFL Grand Final. In air sport, the Purple Armies turned out in force for the grand final parade in Melbourne. Mark Foreman reports.
4: The threat of rain did nothing to keep people away from the 2026 AFL Grand Final Parade. An estimated 250,000 people turned out as the players snaked their way towards the MCG, most of them dressed in purple. The boos were prominent for former Docker Lachie Neal, who will take on his old side after successfully having his one-match ban overturned on appeal. And for the superstitious souls out there, it was Alex Pearce who released his grip first on the Premiership Cup after an uncomfortably long photo pose with Brisbane co-captain Josh Dunkley. Mark Foreman from the MCG.
1: Fremantle coach Justin Longmuir admits he's comfortable with his team selections, including leaving out injury-prone backman Brennan Cox.
5: There's been others this week where we've had senior players miss out on, you know, a moment that they've been striving for a long time, and with that disappointment, nothing I say to them really is going to make it feel better in the moment, but they're all really mature, great team players who once they got over the disappointment will give great energy to the team.
1: Cox injured his calf in the final round of the home and away season, and despite being declared fit by the Dockers, he's among the emergencies. The Eagles have won their 3rd consecutive AFLW match. They've defeated Essendon by 10 points at Windy Hill. West Coast coach Daisy Pearce says the Bombers made them fight for the win.
6: A little bit close for comfort in the end. A credit to Essendon. We knew they'd keep coming and make us fight it out to the end. But I thought the players did a terrific job just being able to absorb their pressure. I thought we played some really good footy.
1: And the Perth Scorchers have signed retired New Zealand international Sophie Devine for a 7th Big Bash season on a 1-year deal. The 37-year-old all-rounder recently retired from international cricket after more than 300 matches. This is Air News Western Australia.
0: So just reminding you, you're with Capital Community Radio, 101.7 FM and Capital Digital. I'm Danuta and I'm filling in for Jeff Smith while he's recovering from sick leave. And Rob's at the desk. If you would like to give him a call, have a chat. Maybe you'd like to offer some money towards our radiothon, which is still running today and finishing up tomorrow. All donations are welcome. Currently, the temperature is 12.8 and we're expecting a maximum today of 18. And they say 60% chance of showers, but I'm looking out that window and I can see bright sunshine, so it's going to be a matter of conjecture to see if we get that rain or not. Okay, I've got the West Australian Golf Club results, WA Golf Club ladies golf results for Tuesday the 22nd of September. The 18-hole winner was Debbie Doak. The runner-up was Yang Yong. The NP9th was Jane Walton. The NP16th was Bernie Heavey. The 9-hole winner was Linda Gilbertson. The runner-up was Natalie Parkinson. The NP was Julie Brower. And for Thursday, the 24th of September, the 18-hole winner was Yola Krebs. The runner-up was Dee Carter. The NP9th was Ruth Riatti. And the NP16, Marty Freeman. 9-hole winner was Pam Bush. And the runner-up, Liz Zimbalis, MP Carly Large. So congratulations, everybody, and I hope I pronounced your names correctly. If not, you're more than welcome to ring me up and give me a little reprimand. Okay, let's head over now to a number by Hot Butter called Popcorn.

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1: So we heard, prior to that, we heard from Jackie Trent, You Baby, Lou Rolls sang Lady Love, and Roy Etzel, lovely version he played, a German trumpeter, composer, lyricist and band leader, and he played in various big bands after the Second World War, publishing his autobiography in 2004, and that lovely version of Il Silenzio. All right, we're getting moving on very fast at the moment, so I'm going over now to Steve Petrunak, and he's going to play for us, I Don't Want to Talk About It.

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Now, volunteers are also needed. 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